0: Well, I'm really, really happy with the performance after such a short amount of time. The guys were fighting till the end. They put their heart on the pitch, and this is something we said that's not negotiable.
1: Manchester City scored late to beat Bournemouth 2-1. Aston Villa's campaign started with a 4-0 defeat at Brighton. Britain's Lando Norris claimed victory at Formula One's Dutch Grand Prix. He came in ahead of Kimi Antonelli. From Sky News, I'm Connor Sefton.
2: And I'm back with you. It's Mary Manderfield at 1am. Welcome to your Monday. Let's have some Taylor Swift, why don't we?

And that's Katy Perry and Juicy J. Before that, Somber, Mary Manderfield right here, tackling that overnight shift from your Sunday into your Monday. And I know we're going to have a great week ahead. I can just feel it. I feel it in my fingers. I feel it in my toes. I feel it all over. I've got Joe on the way right now, Stella Lefty. This one's Boston. On a

0: And that's Joe. Stick around with me, my darlings, because we've got some Ariana Grande on the way. A little throwback from her to celebrate her UK tour dates at the moment. And Calvin Harris and Clementine Douglas after this.
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1: And that's Ray.
0: I still don't think I'm really over all the pandemonium around the fact that she was spotted out and about with Michael B. Jordan. And of course, it wasn't a romance thing. They're just working together. I tried to tell my sister that at the time. She said, have you seen the photos? I was like, I think this is all very innocent. If you just started dating someone, you'd want it to be more in private. Be like, leave us alone. I'd even go to the cinema because you can't see. I wouldn't be at theme park running around. Right, we've had a gorgeous weekend. Maybe not the sunshine that you want in an August weekend, but it's a little light relief from the heat waves that we've been experiencing. So it worked for me. Right, we have got some Pink on the way. And this new one from John Newman, which is totally like an 80s dance, good time vibe. This one's called Throw Me a Line.

0: years ago. Sometimes saying those years actually jolts me a little bit because I think, well, I remember singing that with my mates, and I'm like, oh, Mary, you were in the playground at school singing it with your mates. Do you know what I mean? It was quite a while ago. Rosé and Bruno Mars on the way for you, and Alex Warren plays after this.
1: 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You know what you're getting with a wedding? Wedding hats. A baby in a waistcoat crying throughout the vows. Themed tables. Awkward best man speech. The plus one?
2: Hello.
1: 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Ruined rental suit. Sometimes in life you just know what you're getting, like a luxury bed and a great night's sleep. You know what you're getting with Premier Inn.
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Hits Radio. And that's Rosé and Bruno Mars. I think I found someone with my dream job. Apart from doing this, I love chatting to you. I also love secondhand clothes. I just adore, like, finding a bargain. You know that feeling when you're, like, flitting through different clothes at the charity shop or maybe a car boot sale or even scrolling online and then you find just that perfect gem? Well, this lovely girl Chloe has basically used her love for that as a way to make money, and she just sells other people's clothes on Vinted, and she's looking like she's going to make £100,000 by the end of the year. It started off as a hobby, and then she just asked people to drop around their clothes to her. She's like, I'll sell it on your behalf, I'll give you a bit, but I'll make more money. And did so well that she opened up her own like unit where people come along and sell their clothes. My problem is though, everyone would give me the clothes and then I'd think, oh, I'll just keep that for myself, I'll just wear that, that's lovely, that is, and I'd never list it. So maybe it's better Chloe's doing it rather than me. Right, let's have new music for you. This is Animal, it's Cat's Eye.

0: Are coming up to 2 a.m. Of course, one of the big stories last week was the fact that Prince Harry and Meghan are moving back to the UK. But I'm finding out what they could be getting up to whilst they're here. That's after this.
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17: The top stories this hour. More than £220,000 has been raised for the families of the two officers killed in a crash on Teesside. Matthew Blades and Tom Clough died when their patrol car was hit by a Volkswagen on the wrong side of the A66 near Middlesbrough. Its five occupants, aged between 17 and 23, also died. Mourners are laying flowers at the scene.
18: God bless all the families, honestly.
19: No one deserves to not come home. I'm a reservist. I've never seen anything extreme, but all of us who put our names on these lines, we're willing to do things like this. No one should have to, but we do.
17: Two young women have been arrested on suspicion of causing a serious injury to a child in Rochdale. The women, aged 19 and 20, were arrested at a property in Blackburn yesterday. The child reportedly fell from a first-floor window and remains in a serious condition. A teenager is among two men due in court later, charged over a cocaine haul in Glasgow. More than £500,000 worth was seized. Pizza chain Domino's is planning to recruit 5,000 new workers between now and Christmas. The roles will be both in-store and on the road as delivery drivers. The head of football in the Caribbean and North and Central America says it's for Gianni Infantino to decide if he should resign as FIFA president.
20: That's his decision. It's not my decision. Those are individual decisions. My view is, you know what, listen, we have to follow a proper governance process, and I have to respect my colleagues with that. And listen, I think once we follow that, then those decisions can be made by individuals.
17: CONCACAF's Victor Montagliani says he asked him to stay away from a youth tournament in the Dominican Republic as a courtesy, save for a botched effort to sell off stakes in the World Cup to private investors. Liverpool scored a 99th-minute penalty to draw 2-2 at Newcastle in the Premier League. Manchester City secured a late 2-1 win in their opener with Bournemouth. Meanwhile, Brighton thrashed Aston Villa 4-0. From Sky News, I'm Connor Sefton.
0: It is officially Monday. It's 2 a.m. and it's Mary Manderfield with you. Right now, Shakira and Burna Boy.

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1: And you know what? It's the start of a new week. We're feeling good. I'm just thinking about Harry and Meghan, right, making this big old move to the UK, ready for September, and what they could be getting up to, because in America, they had some big budget things going on, like working with Netflix. But over here, I'm like, are we going to end up seeing them on Dragon's Den? Can you imagine pitching a new little business idea? What about Grand Designs? One of my favourite programmes, because it's always going well until the windows arrive from Switzerland. They're the wrong size. They can't be returned. The family get pregnant again. They run out of money. It's like, there's always a drama. That one can never go smoothly. What about something like Deal or No Deal? Meghan Markle actually started off her career as one of the people opening the briefcases on Deal or No Deal. But in the UK, it's different. It's like each contestant opens their own box. Do you know what? The possibilities are endless. There's plenty to be getting on with. I'm not worried about them at all. Right, new music now from Sienna Spyro. This is Great Expectation.

0: This is like the most feel-good tune in the world. Justin Timberlake, it's Monday, the 24th of August. It's our last full week of August. We're going to make the most of it. I've got a throwback from Rihanna in just a moment. And we're stargazing with Miles Smith after this.
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East over the weekend. I went to on Friday. It was a lot of fun, and I'm just grateful that this heat wave is over, because it meant that it wasn't as dusty. Because earlier in the summer, you know, you had to wear full-on face mask and had to almost like cover your head like you were in June or something to go to a music festival, because it was so dry and dusty. But now at least we've got a little wetness in the ground, not enough to make it too muddy, but enough that it is literally not a sandstorm. Thank goodness for that. Right, Olivia Rodrigo, this one's Stupid Song. New York City.

0: 55 years down.
1: Hello, Alex Warren, for the start of your week. Right, we have to talk about tattoo cover-ups because one celebrity has taken it to the next level and I think his parents might have something to say about it. That's on the way, plus Olivia Dean after this.
2: 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Wedding hats. A baby in a waistcoat crying throughout the vows. Themed tables. Awkward best man speech. The plus one.
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2: 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Ruined rental suit. Sometimes in life you just know what you're getting. Like a luxury bed and a great night's sleep. 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

If you had one shot or one opportunity to seize everything you ever wanted in one moment, would you capture it?

That's Eminem. Happy Monday. What do you do when you have a tattoo that you want to cover up? Now, sometimes this happens. Maybe you're dating someone, you're with someone, and you fall out. And you think, oh, gosh, okay, I don't want their name tattooed on me anymore. But for Brooklyn Beckham, this was now the case with his parents. Yes, he had Mama's Boy tattooed on his chest. And now he's decided, I think after the family fallout, doesn't quite want that there. He's covered it up with some flowers. And do you know what? Luckily, it was a small tattoo to start with, but I would pay good money to be a fly on the wall at the Beckham's house to see what David and Victoria had to say about that one. Right, Somba on for you now. This is My Body Isn't Ready.

0: Picking it up, loving, I'm living, so we turn it
1: it's
0: up.
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0: Yeah.
1: Ariana Grande, it's like a classic from her. Shall we do some more throwbacks just like that? From three, I've got a full hour of throwbacks for you, the first one of the week. And we are going to go in hard with Florence and the Machine, Eric Prydz, Girls Aloud, and loads more on the other side of this.
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20: Top stories this hour. Two police officers who were killed in a crash on Teesside on Saturday are being remembered as heroes and role models. Matthew Blades and Tom Clough were hit by a Volkswagen Passat, which had been pursued by police before it crossed into the oncoming lane of the A66. Its five occupants, aged between 17 and 23, also died. Graham Wetton's a police commentator.
21: Pursuit only lasted a few minutes, but as soon as the Passat turned onto the wrong side of the dual carriageway, the pursuit side of it was aborted, was terminated. The police vehicle then moved on to the right side of the road. So it's entirely possible that that police vehicle actually witnessed or came across the collision.
20: Andy Burnham will visit Kyiv later as he makes his first foreign trip as Prime Minister. The government's given defence company MBDA permission to share secret information about UK-made parts of a missile that Ukraine plans to assemble itself. Reform UK says it would prioritise British-born young workers for social housing. Nigel Farage claims his party would also bump veterans and married couples with children to the front of the queue. Shelters called it a blatant distraction from the real cause of homelessness. Hidden school costs are estimated to cost families an extra £15,000 from reception to GCSEs. Nationwide's research says parents are spending six times more on clubs than school trips. In sport, Manchester City secured a dramatic 2-1 win against Bournemouth in their opening match of the Premier League season. They came back from a goal down to hand new boss Enzo Maresca his first 3 points. The Italian says his side are still finding their feet.
0: We visualise things and then we see if they work. But at the same time, you need to win games, so it's not easy. And today, I think we have been also lucky.
20: Aston Villa suffered a 4-0 defeat at Brighton. Liverpool scored very late to draw 2-2 at Newcastle. And Formula One's Dutch Grand Prix was won by Britain's Lando Norris. It's the McLaren driver's second consecutive victory. From Sky News, I'm Connor Sefton. Come on!
1: 3 a.m. means it's time for throwbacks. It's Mary Manderfield with you, and we're starting off with Florence and the Machine.

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1: And I just adore Girls Aloud. I mean, that era of music was so much fun. Call the shots on your throwback hour. I'm Mary Manderfield. I love hanging out with you. I'm here for the late nighters, the early risers, the night shift workers. Everyone who is awake at this time needs a little boost of energy and needs just some goodness in the form of great pop music. We've got Nelly on the way right now, a duo which I don't think

0: is working late. Listen, it's what we're here for, to keep you company and bring all the good vibes. Let's have some Gorillaz on the way and another little duo, Ed Sheeran and Justin Bieber, on the other side of this.
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And that's Jason Derulo. It's Mary, and this is your Throwback Hour. We really are going on a little journey from the 90s through the noughties into the 10s, and I'll spit you back out in present day later on.

0: Man from Coldplay. Do you know what? When I do hear it, though, I have flashbacks to that time on The X Factor when they did it as a group song, and it was just a lot of voices coming together. I actually think Coldplay might do it better. Daft Punk coming up, and we are fully counting stars. If I could see a window right now, I'd be counting stars with you. One Republic on the way.
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0: We're taking it back, back, back, back, back, back, back, back, back, back, back. 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

You're listening to Hits Radio. And this song has a bit of its own history, you know. Telephone from Gaga and Beyonce. It was inspired by Gaga's personal fear of, like, work burnout. And originally it was meant to go to Britney Spears. She tried it out. It was meant to go on her Circus album, but didn't quite work for her. So back to the drawing board, and then Gaga managed to get Beyonce on board. And what a hit. Right, we continue on with the throwbacks, including J-Lo and Pitbull on the way. But right now, from 2005, this is Black Eyed Peas on this.

0: off in the best way possible, and long may it continue. It's going to be a gorgeous one. I can just feel the good energy coming up to 4 o'clock. You've got the latest news and weather after this.
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4: The top stories this hour. Forever loved, forever missed, forever our superhero. That's how PC Matthew Blades has been remembered in a tribute from his wife. He died alongside Tom Clough when their patrol car was hit by a Volkswagen on the wrong side of the A66 near Middlesbrough. Five males aged between 17 and 23 who were travelling in the Passat were also killed. Our North of England correspondent Tom Parmenter summarises the police watchdog's early findings.
5: The independent investigators have revealed that the Volkswagen Passat had cloned number plates. That's why they were alerted to it. Multiple police teams pursued it for 7 minutes through the streets of Middlesbrough.
4: Cross Country is expecting to run a full timetable today after virtually all its trains yesterday were cancelled because of a power cut. The operator runs long distance routes, including services from Edinburgh to Plymouth and Nottingham to Cardiff. New research suggests poor public transport links are affecting people's jobs prospects. A survey's found almost 10% of us have turned down or quit a role because it's too hard to get to, rising to 14% of bus users. A new treatment for earlier stage rectal cancer could transform how patients are cared for. More than 4,000 people in England are diagnosed each year. It's hoped the treatment would prevent a permanent stoma. In sport, Newcastle were denied an opening Premier League win by a late penalty. They drew 2-2 with Liverpool at St James's Park. New boss Matthias Jeissler feels it was a soft decision.
6: It was a tough end. Hard luck, I would say. In general, I'm really, really happy with the performance after such a short amount of time. The guys were fighting till the end. They put their heart on the pitch, and this is something we said that's not negotiable.
4: Manchester City scored late to beat Bournemouth 2-1. Aston Villa's campaign started with a 4-0 defeat at Brighton. And Britain's Lando Norris claimed victory at Formula One's Dutch Grand Prix. He came in ahead of Kimi Antonelli. From Sky News, I'm Connor Sefton.
7: And 4am is here, my hands. Mary Manfield with you on a Monday morning. Olivia Dean playing for you now.

Ed Sheeran. A little Sapphire. I am feeling the fireworks in the sky. It's Monday morning. We're feeling good. The energy is up. The throwback hour was perfection, dare I say. And we are starting the week. Right, good morning to Melvin. Lovely, lovely, lovely to have you on. Leon as well is starting the week right. His shift started at 3 a.m. and the radio is on nice and loud. And I do have to give a massive shout out to lovely regular listeners, Steve and Fiona. I have so much love for you and I love how much love you have for each other. They say, good morning, Mary. Hope you're well. Just to let you know, we finally got married on Tuesday last week. It was our 12th anniversary. Love always, Steve and Fiona. Oh, congratulations to you both. I really hope that means you took last week off work and that's why you're popping in to say hello now. Oh, I'm wishing you so much love. And how nice to get married on your anniversary. That's just one date to remember. Gorgeous.

0: I adore that one, Shawn Mendes on Monday morning. Right now, let's talk cash. It's radio. Did you hear on Friday, it was listener Jane who was just hopping off her motorbike when the call came in to say that she'd won a massive 650,000 quid.
1: Oh my gosh, that's unbelievable. Like, this is going to be amazing. Maybe another bike. I'm going to be high on another bike. I wouldn't be riding a year. I've only got, like, my first bike, so yeah.
0: See, this is what I'm talking about when I'm telling you. You really can do what you want with the cash. So listener Jane is like, yeah, I'm going to buy another motorbike. For you, it might be something less adrenaline-inducing. Maybe it's a relaxing holiday or going on a retreat or investing in a business. Whatever it is so much cash that we're giving away at the end of the week. If you've not heard the amount yet, I can tell you it is an awesome 700,000 quid. That is tax-free cash. I want you to get your entry in now to be in with a chance of winning that. 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And of course, you can enter at makemeawinner.co.uk, where you'll find phone entry details and all the rules for this network competition. The lines close at 5 p.m. on Friday, and then someone will win the lot. 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Do you know what? Big, big tunes and gorgeous throwbacks on the way. Taylor Swift and Maroon 5 coming up.
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K-pop Demon Hunters, and happy summer holidays still to everyone who's on their, what, fifth week of entertaining children. You are doing amazing, sweetie. I'm so proud of you. Some of my best friends jetted off to LA last week with their two kids in tow. I said to them, I was like, are you excited for your holiday? They're visiting their auntie. And they were like, holiday? We have two young children. It is not a holiday. It is just parenting in a new location. I said, I'm so sorry. Sending love and light. Listen, today looks like it's going to be a sunny one. And then we do have heavy rain later on this week. Let me know how you're starting your Monday, or maybe if you're at the end of the night shift. Drop me a little WhatsApp, 0333 2020 800. Tell me your name. What's the vibe? I've got Gracie Abrams on the way right now. Lewis Capaldi.

0: It's Monday morning. You're listening to Hits Radio. Good morning to Bolu, who had the most beautiful weekend, celebrating her birthday with three of her mates. I love that. Your heart is probably very full today. Paul says, still dark, but up and out. Last early shift after nine on the bounce. Listen, I've got the day off tomorrow with my beautiful granddaughter. That's a lot of fun. You'll have to let us know how that goes. And listen, my loves, more big tunes coming up, including Kelly Clarkson. And if you've ever run a half marathon, I think I'm about to make you feel really bad for the time that you've run it in, because we have a new world record on our hands. That's coming up. It's
1: 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At class, it's been reported that if we keep using water like we are now, by 2055, we could be short by 5 billion litres a day.
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0: Kelly Clarkson. It's Monday, the 24th of August on Hits Radio. Right, who out there is a keen runner? Me, myself? I love a little 10K. Do you know what? I love a little park run, 5K on a Saturday morning. I've even done a couple of marathons, yeah? I did 3 marathons in my early 20s. And then after the third one, like as I've crossed the line, I said, yeah, no, we're not doing that again. I'm not the speediest girl in the world. It takes me a good couple of hours. And a half marathon, about 2 hours, right? 2 hours is pretty decent. Hour 45, really, like, decent. So when you hear this, the world record was broken this weekend in the Buenos Aires half marathon. Yomif Kelecha, and I will tell you the time after this, but I do need the local commentary because I adore it. He's going.
1: 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Victoria y récord de la prueba!
0: Record! 56 minutes and 51 seconds. A half marathon. Absolutely insane work. And I don't know if that's inspired me for the week ahead. Like, do I want to kind of go for a nice run? Or am I just going to feel very inadequate? Takes me double that time. Right now, James.

0: brand new from James Blunt. Do you know what? It does taste like summer. Vibes. You're listening to Hits Radio. It's Mary Manderfield with you for the next hour. Lock in and just know that on the way I've got details for Make Me a Winner. It is a huge amount of cash for giving away at the end of the week. 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
15: The top stories this hour. More than £220,000 has been raised for the families of the two officers killed in a crash on Teesside. Matthew Blades and Tom Clough died when their patrol car was hit by a Volkswagen on the wrong side of the A66 near Middlesbrough. Its five occupants, aged between 17 and 23, also died. Mourners are laying flowers at the scene.
16: God bless all the families, honestly.
17: No one deserves to not come home. I'm a reservist. I've never seen anything extreme, but all of us who put our names on these lines, we're willing to do things like this. No one should have to, but we do.
15: Two young women have been arrested on suspicion of causing a serious injury to a child in Rochdale. The women, aged 19 and 20, were arrested at a property in Blackburn yesterday. The child reportedly fell from a first-floor window and remains in a serious condition. A teenager is among two men due in court later, charged over a cocaine haul in Glasgow. More than £500,000 worth was seized. Pizza chain Domino's is planning to recruit 5,000 new workers between now and Christmas. The roles will be both in-store and on the road as delivery drivers. The head of football in the Caribbean and North and Central America says it's for Gianni Infantino to decide if he should resign as FIFA president.
18: That's his decision. It's not my decision. Those are individual decisions. My view is, you know what, listen, we have to follow a proper governance process, and I have to respect my colleagues with that. And listen, I think once we follow that, then those decisions can be made by individuals.
15: CONCACAF's Victor Montagliani says he asked him to stay away from a youth tournament in the Dominican Republic as a courtesy. It's over a botched attempt to sell off stakes in the World Cup to private investors. Liverpool scored a 99th minute penalty to draw 2-2 at Newcastle in the Premier League. Manchester City secured a late 2-1 win in their opener with Bournemouth. Meanwhile, Brighton thrashed Aston Villa 4-0. From Sky News, I'm Connor Sefton.
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0: Bieber. Monday morning, right here on Hits Radio. It is 5:14. I know this week's going to be a good one. I can feel it in the air. It's not too hot. It's not too cold. It's still the summer holidays. We've got bank holiday weekend to look forward to next weekend. It's all going on. And of course, to motivate you, I've got a lovely listener. Today is Sienna.
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0: And it's not just Sienna who's reminding you it's a good day. You've got me and you've got December 10. You know, we're loving this new band. And they're saying, it's us against the world. 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
1: 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We're having a little dance in a moment to Shakira and Burna Boy. I'm loving their song Die Die. That plays right after this.
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to be a little bit rainy. So today we are enjoying the sunshine before that inevitable rain gets to us. I'm scared it's coming. I'm scared. Listen, I want to hear from you though. What's your Monday mood? 0333 2020 800 on WhatsApp. Let me know what the vibe is. How are you starting the week? Right now I've got Big Dance Tune from another featuring 54 Ultra. This is Talk To You on Hits Radio.

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0: Good morning to Kelly. She says this weekend I was celebrating my birthday, which means we went all out. You know what? That's what it's all about. This weekend I was on a hen do. And you know me, I'm bridesmaid to everyone. You know that film like 27 Dresses? That is me. I'm probably on dress number 10, maybe. But it was so much fun. One of my besties, Alicia, getting married in a month's time. We did All Points East on Friday. We went bowling on Saturday. And then yesterday, we did a sauna spa, cold plunge, yoga class. Then we went and did a private lunch. And then we did a pub garden with a quiz. When I say I'm all hen-dooed out, I'm all hen-dooed out. That's me done for the year. Right, keep your WhatsApps coming. I love to read them. Olivia Dean with Man I Need after this.
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Kygo and Ava Max. Shout out to Michelle and Stefan, who are celebrating the fact that they're getting married later this summer by going off to Ibiza this weekend. Do you know what? You're going to have the best time. You're going to see the likes of Wayne Lineker there. He's pretty much like the mayor of Ibiza at this point. And did you see Susanna Reid was there? I think it was last weekend. Celebrating the fact that Good Morning Britain got nominated for an NTA, National Television Award. So she had all of the girlies like holding up signs saying, vote for Good Morning Britain. While she partied in Ibiza. I love that for her. Now I'm thinking this hen do that I organised over the weekend. Why didn't we catch a flight and go and do that? Partied with Susanna Reid. That would have been a vibe. Right, my love, stick around. You've got the Hits Radio Breakfast Show very soon. But before that, let's have some Stella Lefty. This is Boston.

0: Bruno Mars. Good morning to Clive, who's been listening in. I've been Mary Mansfield, and of course, stay listening to Hits Radio Breakfast all week. Flo and Will are giving you the chance to win VIP tickets to see a legend. Listen, I've seen him live. He is excellent. Jay-Z. That's every day after 8 a.m. in the final week of Hits Radio's 100 Days of Summer. What an opportunity. Right, I'll be back with you tomorrow. Flair and Will on after this.
1: Just every week, thousands of fans, but none of them had shirts with women's names on them. So I got a 200 quid heat press and I started printing them myself. 300 gut decisions later, Foudies sells women's football shirts all over the world.
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16: The top stories this hour. Two women have been arrested after a three-year-old boy was seriously injured in a fall from a window in Rochdale. The boy's in a critical condition in hospital, while the women, aged 19 and 20, remain in custody. Our reporter Richard Murray has more.
17: The boy fell from a window at a property in Spotland Tops on Saturday afternoon. He was taken to hospital for treatment, where he remains in a critical condition. Greater Manchester Police say the two women were arrested at a property in Blackburn on suspicion of causing serious injury to a child. Inquiries into exactly what happened are ongoing.
16: Residents living in the shadow of giant warehouses in Astley tell us the noise at night has become unbearable. People living next to the 60-foot warehouses say round-the-clock operations are causing sleepless nights. An independent assessment has found the impact on sleep is significant and adverse. Steve Redford is one of those affected.
18: But it consumes you. Myself and my wife, we went away for 3 days. We couldn't stand it anymore. We went away. for 3 days just to get away from it. That's how bad it is. You don't want to be taking sleeping tablets. You don't want medication to get you through this.
16: More than £220,000 have been raised for the families of two police officers who were killed when a car on the wrong side of the road hit their patrol car near Middlesbrough. Five people aged 17, 18 and 23 also died. PC Matthew Blades has been remembered by his wife as a devoted father, while PC Tom Clough's family call him their hero. Two late City goals meant their Premier League campaign got off to a winning start. Enzo Maresca's side beat Bournemouth 2-1. They were losing 1-0 before Mark Gahey's 84th minute equaliser. And take that, Gary Barlow and comedian Jason Manford are fronting a new food and travel programme. The singer from Cheshire and the Salford comedian all roam across New Zealand, where they'll sample food and wine and meet local producers and chefs.
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16: Sunny spells today across Manchester and the northwest, with highs of 21 degrees Celsius. That's the latest. I'm Alex Korn.

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1: Happy Monday!
0: First day of the week, and we have got you covered. It's going to be an amazing show today.
1: Yes, and we couldn't think of anything better to make your Monday amazing other than giving you the chance to see Jay-Z live in London. VIP tickets could be yours. Your chance to win after 8 a.m. this morning.
0: That's incredible. And if you want to be £700,000 richer by the end of the week, you need to hear how you can enter Make Me a Winner in just under 20 minutes.
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0: Gosh, I haven't heard that song in so long. Flo Rida and Kesha right round on Hits Radio. Good morning.
1: Good morning.
0: Hope you had a lovely weekend.
1: Yeah. How was yours, Flo? You were going to a surprise birthday party.
0: It was a lot of fun. My best friend, Rima, got surprised in her back garden.
1: And was it successfully surprising?
0: It was. She actually was surprised. She didn't expect the amount of people to be there. I think she thought her husband was doing something.
1: Right.
0: But, I mean, there was a bouncy castle. There were tables set up with food.
1: So he got her out of the house?
0: Yeah,
1: he got her
0: out of the house for the morning.
1: That's so great.
0: Cute. And they've recently just had a baby as well, so it was like the perfect way for her to just get loose a little bit. She's been stuck in like breastfeeding and night feeds and all of that.
1: Yeah.
0: So it was lovely. I did end up performing, unwillingly, of course.
1: Unwillingly.
0: She shoved the karaoke mic in my face and said, Flo, it's my birthday. You have to sing. So, you know, got to do what I got to do.
1: I've seen you at a karaoke bar. There's nothing unwilling about it. Those elbows of yours become very sharp as you get to the front. Do that, Mike.
0: Lies. Yeah. How was your weekend? You were with the in-laws, weren't you?
1: I was with the in-laws, yeah. Look, always great to spend a day with the in-laws. It's always, you know.
0: Do you want to tell your voice?
1: Huh? No, it was nice. The trouble is we I drove there and stuff, so I wasn't drinking. Anyway.
0: Cool, sorry. How was your weekend? Let us know. 0333 2020 800. Here's Dasha. It's Austin on

0: 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You could end August with an awesome £700,000 in your bank account, thanks to Make Me a Winner. And you could join the winning circle.
1: Get lost.
2: We've suddenly got a joint account, by the way.
1: We don't.
3: I'll tell you what this means. This never happens to me.
2: It's incredible. It's awesome. I cannot believe it.
0: I think my favourite is, we've got a joint account now.
4: Yeah.
0: No, we don't.
4: Yeah, she's doubled down as well. She was like, no, we don't. She was so serious. I hope those two are okay.
0: Yeah, their relationship's going well.
4: But I like the way everyone else was just laughing. People just kind of, that's what you do, isn't it? You know, how would you even really respond? And how would you tell your friends and family?
0: Hello.
4: Would you tell your friends? There would be signs, wouldn't there?
0: There would be signs. You'd be walking differently.
4: Yeah.
0: That's for sure.
4: Well, you'd have all that money in your pockets. You'd barely be able to walk at all. Just put it in a backpack. All that cash. A briefcase. 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
19: Buses replace trams between Oldham Mumps and Rochdale Town Centre due to engineering works. Meanwhile, Davy Hume Road remains closed between Hayswater Road and Bedford Road in Urmston for electricity work, whilst over in Goulbourne, temporary lights affect Ashton Road at Dove Street. Also, Stamford Road stays shut from Heald Road to Langham Road in Bowden until next month's second day because of gas repairs. That's the latest. There's more on our website.
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20: 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Beat the traffic and be quids in on the train.

0: 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Good morning.
1: Good morning. Guys, I've got some science news, okay? So, this might seem like more of a history story, but actually, as you know, I'm a big believer in the power of science, and once again, it has triumphed, okay? Mm. So, back in 1633, cast your mind back, guys, a treasure ship belonging to the Crown sank off the coast of Scotland, containing what would be now worth over £20 million worth of gold. And obviously, some amazing trinkets and lots of historical items as well that bump that value way up. We are talking a priceless 17th century treasure ship, okay?
0: Oh my
1: now,
0: God.
1: It sank in a very difficult patch of coastline, shifting tides, silty seabed that basically meant it was impossible to find until the most cutting-edge technology was brought to bear on the area where they think the ship was lost. And lo and behold, they have found her. Somebody is going to be getting all that money.
0: But who?
1: Well, the Crown. Sadly, because it's basically like just off this like estate that's like owned by the Crown. Still, it's basically it's just going back to the Crown. Also, it's actually quite dark because at the time, King Charles I was like, that must have been witchcraft that sank the ship, and 19 women in Lancashire were accused of the witchcraft.
0: No
1: they were,
0: way.
1: They were arrested and bad things.
0: Oh my gosh! I thought you were going to tell me that some random man has just found the ship and he's got 20 million.
1: Well, a team of scientists, people have been looking for it a long time, and I just hope that they knew that if they were going to find it, then like the money would just go back to the Crown, otherwise they're going to be absolutely gutted.
0: Fuming.
1: But I wanted to be... a treasure hunter is a real job.
0: Oh my gosh.
1: Like, there are people, there's documentaries about it and stuff, people who are like full-time because there's so much stuff out there that's been like lost for years. There's all sorts of hauls still waiting to be found. But there's billions in gold dotted around.
0: Well, I mean, if you don't want to be a treasure hunter for a living, or you don't have robots that can find wasted ships, then make me a winner.
1: Yeah, that's
0: it's available.
1: That's the other option.
0: Yeah, we'll remind you how to enter again after seven. Right now, here's Taylor Swift. I knew it. I knew you on Hits Radio.

0: Rose and Bruno Mars, Aperture on Hits Radio. Good morning.
1: Morning.
0: Oh, right, Will. Why did your voice sound like that?
1: Well, sorry, this is my normal voice, Flair.

0: Definitely isn't.
1: Well, so you know, like, you know, looks maxing and stuff.
0: Yeah, yeah.
1: There's a new thing called voice maxing.
0: Oh, no.
1: Where, like, Gen Z blokes who want to be more high value to ladies have started doing neck crunches. This is an online craze.
2: To make their voices deeper.
0: Sorry, neck crunches.
1: Now, do you think, so if we were to meet, right, let's set the scene.
0: Okay,
1: so you and me, we're in a bar. It's not too loud, so you can hear me, right?
0: Yeah.
1: I'm not going to start rapping, but we're chatting. So I walk over. Hi, Fleur, how you doing? Oh, no, I wouldn't know your name yet.
0: I'm closing my eyes. Yeah.
1: Hi, I'm Will. How you doing? Would you like me to buy you a drink?
0: Okay,
1: option one.
0: Yeah.
1: Option two.
3: Mm. Yeah, Fleur, you're right.
0: So option two could get in the bin because what is happening?
2: Is this not? What about that?
0: Is that no. Not bad?
1: Okay, well that's lucky.
0: It sounds like you're struggling.
1: Yeah, no, yeah. Apparently, it's actually really bad for you. There's an urgent warning has been issued by scientists. It's been a science-heavy show so far today. Yeah, don't do neck crunches because it can actually damage your things. Okay, so I'll stop. Okay, fine.
0: Neck crunches. So people in the gym actually like doing crunches for their abs.
1: Apparently.
0: And then crunches for their neck.
1: Yeah.
0: To make their voices deeper.
1: Yeah, it does something to your voice box. It like, you know.
0: Wow.
1: Does that. But no. So I'll just go back to my normal voice. That's right.
0: Yeah, you just stay up there. Stay up there. Nice and squeaky and happy and friendly. You do that. Coming up, we're going to play you Ray, Natasha Bedingfield. And finally, the reason we even brought Will to the show, we've got some Big Brother exclusive news.
1: Yes.
0: Stay there. Manchester's
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2: Buses replace trams between Oldham Mumps and Rochdale Town Centre due to engineering works. Meanwhile, temporary lights are causing delays on Wigshaw Lane between Warrington and Colcheth until Friday, whilst over in Bolton, there's also temporary lights on Britannia Way. Look out for the closure of Globe Lane in Dukinfield until Thursday for water main work. Meanwhile, Davy Hume Road remains closed in Urmston for electricity work. There's more on our website.
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0: from Natasha Bedingfield, these words on Hits Radio. It's 6:46 on Monday morning. Let's get you up to date on everything that's been popping off in your timelines.
1: Oh yeah.
0: We have got access to all the Big Brother news, as of course Will Best is the official host of the show.
2: Thank you. Hi.
0: Hi. What have you got for us then, Will?
1: Oh, well, I've got what's been posted on social media recently.
0: Yes.
1: Yeah. So, last night, their Big Brother did a post, right, revealing that there is going to be a new house every week.
0: Ooh.
1: But what does that mean?
0: What does it mean?
1: No, seriously, what does that mean? Does anyone actually know what that means?
0: Oh, you don't know?
1: I don't know what that means.
0: I will.
1: There's going to be a new house every week. I mean, surely that's not going to... They're not going to actually fully move out. They're not going to move house every week.
0: You're on the inside. Why are you not telling us anything?
1: I don't know anything, but that is going to be... It's going to be very exciting.
0: A new house every week. So I'm guessing, I mean, obviously you can't confirm or deny because you don't know anything. I'm guessing they're obviously not going to move house every week.
1: They won't.
0: So they're going to have to transform the house.
1: Exactly.
0: Every
1: but the
0: week.
1: Thing is, in a way, they kind of, I guess they sort of do that anyway, don't they? Because
0: yeah.
1: they will have, like, depending on, like, for Halloween, they always yeah. do something crazy, right? So my hunch is every week is going to be like Halloween week in that. Like
0: yeah.
1: you say, the house will be transformed, and I reckon they don't just transform things visually. If they transform things visually, that means there will be some kind of brand new chaos brought to proceedings.
0: Very exciting.
1: Weekly. It could be anything. It could be anything.
0: I can't wait.
1: And I've heard these rumors that, like, Big Brother Legends are going to be going back in.
0: Ooh.
1: Like, a few celebs might be going in. Like, it sounds
0: wow.
1: like... And that could be tied in with a different house every week, a different theme.
0: Oh, what fun.
1: Yeah.
0: It's gonna
1: when
0: be like, does it start, Will?
1: Any minute. No, it starts on, I think, the 12th, whatever the Sunday is of the weekend of the 12th of September.
0: Great. It's so good to have you here, Will.
3: 13.
0: So good to have
1: what,
0: you here.
1: What, the 13th? Oh, the 13th. Scary. Yeah. Okay, it starts on the 13th. I'll be there.
0: Thank you, Will. Thank you so much for that vital, exclusive information.
1: Oh, no.
0: Zara Larsson's been doing the festival rounds, playing in London at All Points East this weekend. And normally, during her Midnight Sun performance, she gets lifted in the air. And then she like holds the mic and she continues to deliver amazing, flawless vocals.
1: Yeah.
0: But yesterday, she was performing at Puckle Pop Festival when the audience started doing the lift themselves. And she just couldn't focus. Check this out.

0: don't think I've ever heard anything like that before. She's losing her mind.
1: It's so nice. Oh, it's really heartwarming, isn't it?
0: It is nice.
1: Oh, that's... Is she being tickled?
0: It sounds like someone is tickling her. Well, yeah. At least we know she was singing live.
1: Yes, that's a really good point.
0: You know, we just get that all the time.
1: Yeah, yeah. It's great to see the person that you've paid to go and see having a laugh, isn't it?
0: Yeah,
1: exactly. It'd be nice if they could also sing the songs.
0: It'd be nice.
1: That would be good.
0: If they could also sing the songs. Let's get on this tune. It's Samba, Homewrecker. On Hits Radio. Coming up, we're going to tell you how you can live a very, very rich life. Stay right there.

0: Lewis Capaldi, before you go on Hits Radio, coming up this morning, we're going to talk about something very awkward that's been happening to us a lot in public. And we're feeling quite ashamed about it. But if you win £700,000 on Friday, you won't have to worry about that dilemma. 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
8: Top stories this hour. Two women are in custody after a three-year-old boy fell from a window in Rochdale. The boy was seriously injured and is in hospital in a critical condition. Our reporter Richard Murray has the details.
9: The women aged 19 and 20 were arrested in Blackburn on suspicion of causing serious injury to a child. Emergency services were called to Spotland Tops on Saturday afternoon after concerns were raised about the boy's welfare. Greater Manchester Police say enquiries continue into the full circumstances of the fall.
8: People living next to giant warehouses in Wigan are telling us of sleepless nights and constant noise.
10: It's like sleep deprivation is classed as a torture, and what we're going through is a torture. It's terrible. It's every single night you're disturbed.
8: That's Steve Redford, who says 24-hour activity at the Astley warehouses just metres from his home has made life unbearable. The buildings were completed earlier this year and are around 60 feet tall. Steve's calling for urgent action.
10: We would say stop your 24/7 operation. I don't know whether they can or they can't, but they're going to have to, because you can't exist at the side of something like that. Something's got to change, and it's not us.
8: Well, Wigan Council says the noise complaints are being taken seriously, while the company Whistle, which owns the warehouses, says it's working with the community council and the site's landlord to find long-term solutions. Over £250,000 have been raised to support the families of two police officers killed in a crash near Middlesbrough. Seven people, including PCs Tom Clough and Matthew Blades, died when a police vehicle was hit on the A66. City boss Enzo Maresca says he hopes fans went home happy after they began their Premier League campaign with a 2-1 win over Bournemouth. Pep Guardiola's former assistant was greeted with a banner saying welcome back before kickoff, and two late goals gave them the victory. And take that, Gary Barlow is teaming up with Salford comedian Jason Manford for a new food and travel show. The two are going on a tour of New Zealand, sampling the country's food and wine.
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8: Sunny spells today across Manchester and the northwest with highs of 21 degrees Celsius. That's the latest. I'm Alex Corns.
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11: 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You're listening to Fleur and Will on Monday, the 24th of August. It's just gone 7 a.m. And on Friday, good old Jane was just hopping off her motorbike when the call came in and she won £650,000.
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11: 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Good luck. Coming up, Will's got a little bit of a dilemma.
13: Yeah.
11: He's going to share it with us next.
13: Thanks. The biggest.

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1: Morning.
0: It's Monday morning, and on your way to work or wherever you're going, you might stop at a coffee shop.
1: Yeah.
0: You might go and buy a little coffee, you know, pay. But there's been something that's been happening to Will.
1: Well, I think this has probably been happening to everyone. I feel like there's a new trend.
0: Yes.
1: And I think this, I've only really noticed this over the, like, certainly within the last year, but it feels like more in the last few months, that now when you order something in a cafe, right, you go, you get your takeaway coffee, you go up, you're ordering at the counter, you're going to take it with you when you leave, it, you go to pay and it will say add tip 50p, a pound, £1.50, right? And then, or
0: custom.
1: Tiny little, yeah, custom, or a tiny little box, no tip.
0: Yeah.
1: Now, I always then feel obliged to leave a tip. Like, I feel like I've been bullied into it. I roll over instantly and I will add, I'm not doing a quid on a single coffee, right, but I'll add the 50p tip.
0: Okay.
1: But I feel like this is quite manipulative of the place. And I feel like, since when did it become obligatory to tip for a takeaway item?
0: Yeah, yeah. It's like, interesting.
1: There is a place very near the office, Fleur.
0: Oh my gosh, yes.
1: This. Now, what do you do when you're faced with, you're just getting a single coffee to go? 50p can be 20% tip.
0: Oh my
1: gosh.
0: It's
1: quite a lot.
0: It is a lot.
1: And you're just standing there, they just make it and you leave.
0: I will not be bullied into leaving a tip.
1: Right.
0: I will happily press no tip.
1: Right.
0: And I will not feel any way about it.
1: No.
0: Sorry. I've walked in. I brought myself here.
1: Yeah.
0: Okay.
1: Yeah.
0: Okay, you've made the coffee. Cool. Thank you for your service.
1: Yeah, but you can say thank you.
0: Thank you.
1: Yeah.
0: Exactly. And then I'll happily skip on my way, because if you do that everywhere,
1: well, it ratchets up, doesn't
0: there
1: it?
0: There you go, Will.
1: If you're on several coffees a day. But why are they doing this? And why, like, what should, do we need to make a stand and say enough is enough?
0: Yeah.
1: Maybe, though, there are people, there are baristas listening.
0: Yeah, they might be like, well, actually,
1: we need those.
0: We need those tips.
1: Because they used to have a tip jar, didn't they?
0: They did, back in the day.
1: But that was much more, that was less in your face. It wasn't like they were rattling the tip jar.
0: This is the equivalent of that, isn't it? It's
1: it
0: the
1: is.
0: Equivalent of buying your coffee and there's someone coming next to you and rattling the tip jar right by your ear. This is the equivalent.
1: What are you putting in here, mate?
0: Come on then, mate.
1: What are you doing?
0: Do you tip when you're just being served at the counter, or is Will just, I don't know, do you get the anxiety that Will feels?
1: I get the anxiety.
0: Do you get that, or do you just think, nah, mate, no tip? 0333 2020 800. Share your thoughts if you think Will's getting mugged off every time. 0333 2020 800. Here's Teddy Swims. It's Lose Control on Hits Radio.

0: Teddy Swims, Lose Control on Hits of Radio. Good morning.
1: Good morning.
0: We are talking tipping this morning. We found that anytime you go into a cafe now to get a coffee or a drink, you get the options come up when you're paying to leave a tip.
1: And it's big. The screen is taken up by all the different tipping options. And then if you want a no tip, you've got to really like find that button.
0: Really search.
1: Yeah, you've got to say, sorry, is there a no tip button here? Which does seem rude. Oh, no.
0: It does. Harry sent this message in. Unless they're coming to your table serving you, then you really shouldn't tip them.
1: Yeah. Yeah, that was your point, Fleur. Yeah. You've taken yourself up to that counter. You've done the legwork, literally.
0: I've done the legwork.
1: Mark says, I hate tipping. If I'm paying £15 for a meal, I don't want to add another 10 to 15% on top. That service charge that appears on the receipt is a bit cheeky. Mm. Ask if I'm happy with the service before adding it. Don't just assume I'll pay it by adding it to the receipt. Yeah. But then equally, often they will... Sometimes they will say... Tips included, like,
0: yeah,
1: if that's okay.
0: Sometimes they will say
1: I mean,
0: that.
1: You can request to remove... Have you ever done that?
0: You can remove it. No, I've never done that.
1: I mean, that's...
0: I've never done that. I think, fair enough. Take the service job.
1: Yeah.
0: Dave says, I'm old-fashioned. Good service deserves a tip. But I prefer giving cash directly to the person rather than being asked on a card machine.
1: Yeah.
0: Yeah, but no one really carries cash anymore.
1: And when you get the coffee, just putting a shiny 50 pence piece in the barista's hand.
0: Darling. Yeah.
1: Emma says, I'm not tight, but I've started tipping less because I feel like every screen asks for one now. Coffee, takeaway, delivery. Where does it end?
0: Where does it end,
1: it's
0: Emma?
1: A good question, Emma.
0: We've had this in from Angie.
2: No tip for me in that situation. I've even had it when I've been at a table where I've done a QR code to order food and that asks if you want to put a tip on. And they've not actually done anything. They've not even brought you food at that point.
1: That's a good point. That's so true. The QR code.
0: They haven't even asked you what you want to eat. This is crazy. Keep these messages coming. 0333 20 20 800. We've got Olivia Dean on the way and a huge throwback from Miley Cyrus.
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16: In Manchester, there's usual delays on the M61 heading south at Junction 1 for Swinton Interchange, with current to get through there 10 minutes. Meanwhile, buses replace trams on Metrolink between Oldham Mumps and Rochdale Town Centre due to engineering works. Also look out for temporary lights on Wigshaw Lane between Warrington and Colchith because of roadworks, whilst over in Bolton there's temporary lights on Britannia Way. That's the latest. There's more on our website.
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0: 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You're listening to Flirt and Will. Good morning.
1: Morning.
0: We are talking tipping this morning. Everywhere you go now, there seems to be an option that asks you to tip when you're paying on the card machine. Simon says, OMG. I just heard Ange talk about the QR codes. I hate them. I will ask for a physical menu and I will leave a restaurant if you're expecting me to order my own food on an app in a restaurant.
1: Wow.
0: And then you're going to put service charge on it.
1: Fair play. You stick to your guns. That's incredible. I really relate to this from Gusty. I have both pure anxiety and guilt when I get the tip message, so I just don't make eye contact and walk off quickly. That's what I'm going to have to do.
0: Yeah, just look down. Just keep looking down.
1: Oh, but then I could never go back.
0: I know. Here's Ian.
2: Morning, guys. Reference this tipping malarkey that we're talking about this morning. I always have the consultation because I love it when they bring the receipt and it has the tip on and I ask them to remove it. I prefer to pay card for my food but then cash to the waitress or waiter that has served me. And it's just, we've inherited this off the Americans and we should stand together and say, no, we'll decide who we tip and when we tip. Will, you're too soft with your coffee shop. Press that no tip button, pal.
0: Oh my gosh.
1: I'm inspired.
0: He had a real, like, authoritative tone, didn't he?
1: Yeah, he did. I believe him. We must stand together.
0: Stand together. We've got it off the Americans. We've got Adam on the line. Good morning, Adam.
3: Morning, guys. You all right?
0: Yeah, so how are you dealing with tipping?
3: It's a big stern no for me. Like, it's a cup of coffee. Like, the way I see it is, would you tip your window cleaner if they didn't leave streaks on your window? No, you wouldn't. Like, you wouldn't tip a paramedic for coming to give you first aid, would you? It's a job. Like, yeah. I understand it's a certain wage and the work of tips, but you've put coffee in the machine, you've made a coffee, it's like, no, not for me. If it's like a really good service and they've been outstanding, then maybe you think, because you've gone like beyond to do something. But for making a coffee, no, absolutely not.
1: No, fair play. And actually, one thing that we don't think about enough, Adam, is that what if I've been an amazing customer? Maybe they should be tipping
0: Where's
1: me.
0: Where's my tip, mate?
3: I think if you walk in your coffee shop and they say your name, good morning to you, and they've already got your order ready and they know your order and they've gone beyond, that's a bit different than you going, can I have a latte, please? They make you a latte, give you a latte, and then they're expecting more money for a basic service.
0: Advice have you got for Will then when he's feeling pressured next time he gets his coffee?
3: Just man it up and say no, I'm sorry, no.
1: You're not the first person to tell me.
3: Service, you've got to. If it's outstanding, then maybe. But if it's bog standard service, no, you've got to be beyond to get a little bit more of a
0: name.
1: Okay.
0: Adam's got high expectations. Thanks, Adam.
1: You're going to man up. Thanks, Adam.
0: Man it up, bro. Yeah. Man it up. We've got so many messages coming in. We're going to speak to a few more of you next. Here's Taylor Swift. It's Opal Light on Hits Radio.

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1: Morning.
0: We are talking tips this morning, and wow, it's turned into quite the debate. Mr. Leng has sent this message in. I'm from Yorkshire, so giving money away for free is highly illegal in Yorkshire.
1: Yeah, fair.
0: That's what Mr. Leng says.
1: But that's the thing, though. I grew up in Yorkshire as well, and I still give money away.
0: And you're still doing it, Will. Oh, we've had this in from Nairi.
2: No, you shouldn't be tipping. If it's a self-service, you've got to get the stuff yourself. Why would you want to tip? It's not a restaurant. It's not a cafe. So why would you want to tip? You know, you pay through the back teeth for everything, and coffees are expensive enough as it is. So why would you want to keep tipping people? I know 50p is not a lot, but at the end of the day, Will, don't tip and don't feel bad about it.
0: Oh, wow. Wow, everyone's sort of feeling quite similarly, aren't they? Tony has this to say.
3: How many tips have you had, Fleur, for doing a good broadcast in the morning?
0: Well, Tony,
1: she'll tell you when she does a good broadcast, Tony.
0: I'll send you my bank details. Send me a little tip. The service charge that maybe we weren't so clear about.
1: Pay through the Rayo app, it'll be fine.
0: Imagine. We've got Kat on the line. Good morning, Kat.
4: Morning, how are you?
0: Good, thank you. So where do you stand when it comes to tipping?
4: Well, I don't mind if somebody has gone above and beyond, but I'm not tipping you for just doing your job. Yeah. Like, we don't tip teachers, we don't tip policemen or firemen or, you know, like, if you're just doing your job, and usually people are doing their job begrudgingly because they hate the world.
0: Mm-hmm.
4: So, why would I give you a tip?

0: It's a very American thing, isn't it? That's like weaseled its way into the UK. like Americans don't get paid like a decent wage enough to live on. So like over here we have like fair wages and stuff. Like yes, everyone still wants more money, but I tip my nail people because they do squeeze me in here and
1: And also they do your tips.
0: Exactly. And they've been doing my tips for 21 years.
1: Yeah.
0: So you've got to take care of them.
2: So but, you tip for the tips.
1: Yeah. You know what? It feels very Gen Z to me. It's a bit of entitlement, isn't it? Do I sound really old?
0: And also, like, Just Eat do it. Like, would you like to tip your driver? I don't know. He's not found my house yet.
2: He's not even here yet, mate.
0: Yeah. Is he going to volley my order over the fence after I give him £2? Like, I don't know.
2: Amazing. Thank you, Kat.
0: Have a good day,
1: thanks,
0: guys.
1: Thanks, Kat. Bye.
2: You have spoken. Thank you so much for getting in touch. So, Will, there you go. Get the courage
1: tomorrow.
2: This morning.
1: Yeah.
2: Let us know. If you're a big gamer, you're probably feeling somewhat devastated today. We're going to explain why next. Here's Major Lazer, Justin Bieber. It's Cold Water on Hits Radio.

0: Major Lazer, Justin Bieber, Cold Water on Hits Radio. Good morning.
1: Good morning.
0: Some sad news in the gaming world.
1: All right.
0: The biggest entertainment product in history is still being leaked. We're talking about GTA 6. 10 gameplay videos have now been revealed.
2: I mean, do we...
0: do we care?
2: Okay.
0: Oh, producer Problemato's got something
1: this
0: to say.
1: This is ridiculous. It's the biggest entertainment product of all time and you guys don't care. It's actually insane.
2: I think a lot of people don't care.
1: I think a lot of people do care. I think a lot of people listening right now are as devastated as I am because it's actually ridiculous
0: but
1: what's
0: isn't
1: going
0: it
1: on.
0: Just, isn't it just like a trailer?
2: Yeah.
0: Like for a film? Is that not just the equivalent?
1: They're releasing an extended look at the game on Thursday.
0: So don't look at it then.
1: I can't. It's everywhere.
2: But the extended look on Netflix, right? That's like a whole Netflix show about whether you're just going to be watching
0: previews
2: clips
0: of the game.
2: From the game.
1: I think so. Right. We don't even know what the extended look is going to be.
2: But you, because we were going to have plans on Thursday night as a team. There was going to be a team outing, and Problemato was like, "Sorry, guys, we

0: can't do Thursday.
1: I've got to be at home
2: to be logged into Netflix at exactly 8 p.m. to watch a preview of a computer game that doesn't come out for another 2 months.
1: Yes. I do.
3: And then you're equally annoyed about leaks. But isn't Thursday a massive leak?
1: No. Thursday's the official release.
3: Yeah, but it's just the same
2: of
3: thing.
2: Of the leak.
1: The
3: same thing.
1: But the leak should never have happened. It's so annoying.
3: Get a life.
1: Spoiled it.
3: Get a life, bro. It's not that deep. We've got useless coming up. The game we're being wrong is right. Oh, we have producer Moraine today stepping up to the plate to take over from James and Harvey, who are both away. So we have a new Lucicator. I find that you should take full advantage of these opportunities.
2: Definitely.
3: Right. So call us to play.
2: Yeah. And Moraine is really nice. So
3: she's
2: this
3: lovely.
2: Could be your time.
3: Yes. Call right now. 0333-2020-800. We'll play useless next.
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15: There are delays on the M61 southbound at Junction 1 for Swinton Interchange with 15-minute journey times. Meanwhile, it's slow on the A57 Mottram Moor eastbound through roadworks from Hattersley to Hollingworth. Also, buses replace trams between Oldham Mumps and Rochdale Town Centre due to engineering works. Look out for temporary lights on Gorsey Road at Altrincham Road in Wilmslow because of gas works. That's the latest. There's more on our website.
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0: Sabrina Carpenter Espresso on Hits Radio. It's Monday. It's 7:52. The perfect time for a game of Useless. And playing Useless this morning is Will on behalf of the nation.
1: Hi, I've stepped in.
0: Hi, Will. So the phones are down. Yeah. We've got an issue, a technical issue. So we haven't been able to get any callers on.
1: It wasn't me unplugging the phone so that I get a chance to play, I promise.
0: You're so annoying. Will, are you ready to face Moraid, our new losercator today?
1: Well, is Moraid ready to face me? That's the question.
2: Yeah, that is the question.
1: How are you feeling, Moraid? This is good. You get to practice on me and I won't try and game the system too much.
2: Yeah, I'm looking forward to it. Can't wait.
0: Can't wait. Okay. Will, you're so funny. You're so excited.
1: I love it.
0: Okay, let's remind you of the rules, Will. If you go off topic, repeat an answer, pass, or get the question right, then a time penalty of 10 seconds will be added to your time by our lovely producer, Moraid.
1: Okay. No time penalties coming my way, Moraid. Moraid looks more nervous than me.
0: I know, I'm quite scared for Moraid, to be fair. Okay, are you ready for this, Will?
1: Yes, hang on. I'm going to stand up. I'm going to stand up to do this.
0: Oh, no. This is so interesting. Okay, your 10 questions start in 3, 2, 1. How many letters in Hits?
1: 9.
0: What's the capital of France?
1: Lisbon.
0: What is Butlins?
1: It is a space station.
0: What colours are on the English flag?
1: Green and red.
0: What hour comes after 1 p.m?
1: Midday.
0: Finish the lyrics. I'm still Jenny from the
1: potato farm.
0: The card factory sells what?
1: It sells shoes.
0: Where is the next Football World Cup?
1: It's in Azerbaijan.
0: What do you use WhatsApp for?
1: You take your shoes off with it.
0: What's the opposite of up?
1: Sideways.
0: Subscribe!
1: Oh my goodness.
0: That was a good answer for WhatsApp. You take your shoes off with it. That was quite good. Quite creative. Okay, over to producer Moray.
2: I think that was quite good.
1: Yeah?
2: So, well done. There is one time penalty, though.
0: Okay. Oh.
2: I think. Or no, maybe two. I think there's two time penalties.
1: Oh.
2: The finish the lyrics, Jenny from the You Say Potato Farm.
1: Yeah, which, what's wrong with that?
2: Well, it's not linked to a street or a location of any description.
1: What, you think I should have said, like, the square?
2: Yeah, or maybe, like,
1: The avenue.
0: Well,
1: the
0: good street. For you, Moray.
1: What? That is harsh.
2: Oh, wow.
1: That is
2: really?
1: James Barr levels of losercating.
2: And the second time penalty is WhatsApp. What do you use WhatsApp for?
1: Yeah.
2: Yeah, like it just felt a bit too wordy, and I feel like it could have been like.
1: Too wordy?
2: Swimming.
1: Swimming? And by the way, I could have said swimming. No, that's not how losercating works. If you were to say, you know, I could have named a different app, like calling a cab.
0: Well, it was a little too off topic, so I back Moraid on that one.
2: Yeah, I do feel like it was very off topic. And by the way, I'm not taking responsibility for this one. Producer Matt is sticking his oar in and encouraging me to impose a third time penalty for the colours on the English flag, because red is on the English flag.
0: Oh my gosh,
1: that's such a good point. I was imagining the Portuguese flag.
0: So what's his overall time then, Moraid?
2: So we have a 30-second time penalty and 40 seconds overall, which is, by my calculations, 1 minute 16 seconds. Is that good?
1: That's terrible.
0: Is that good?
2: Apparently it's not great.
0: No, it's not great.
1: I quit.
0: Thank you, Moraid. Thank you, Will.
1: Oh.
0: That was fun, wasn't it? It was really fun. Coming up, your chance to see a legend VIP style and your chance to win £700,000. Stay there.
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17: The top stories this hour. Two women have been arrested after a 3-year-old boy was seriously injured in a fall from a window in Rochdale. The boy is in critical condition in hospital, while the women, aged 19 and 20, remain in custody. Our reporter Richard Murray has more.
18: The boy fell from a window at a property in Spotland Tops on Saturday afternoon. He was taken to hospital for treatment, where he remains in a critical condition. Greater Manchester Police say the two women were arrested at a property in Blackburn on suspicion of causing serious injury to a child.
17: A major NHS trust in Greater Manchester has declared a critical incident ahead of a planned walkout by hundreds of staff. Over 350 staff members of the Northern Care Alliance, which runs Salford Royal, the Royal Oldham, Fairfield General and Rochdale Infirmary, are beginning 3 days of strikes this morning in a dispute about overtime pay. We're hearing from people in Wigan this morning who say their lives have been made a living hell by endless noise. That's what those living next to the giant Astley warehouses are hearing 24 hours a day. The warehouses were completed earlier this year. Steve Retford lives nearby. He says it's become unbearable.
19: But it consumes you. Myself and my wife, we went away for 3 days. We couldn't stand it anymore. We went away for 3 days just to get away from it. That's how bad it is. You don't want to be taking sleeping tablets. You don't want medication to get you through this.
17: In response, Whistle, who operate the warehouses, say they're committed to working to find a long-term solution. The council says it's continuing to investigate. Two police officers who were killed in a crash on Teesside are being remembered as heroes and role models. PCs Matthew Blades and Tom Clough were hit by a car which had been driving the wrong way on the A66 on Saturday. Its 5 occupants also died. Too late, City goals meant their Premier League campaign got off to a winning start. Enzo Maresca's side beat Bournemouth 2-1. And take that's Gary Barlow and comedian Jason Manford fronting a new food and travel programme. The singer from Cheshire and Salford comedian will sample food and wine across New Zealand.
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17: Sunny spells today across Manchester and the northwest with highs of 21 degrees Celsius. That's the latest. I'm Alex Corns.
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0: Good morning.
1: Morning.
0: You are waking up on Monday, the 24th of August. It's just gone 8 a.m. Now, we paid out a massive £650,000 to biker Jane, who was shocked to get the call from Gemma Atkinson.
21: Oh, my gosh. That's unbelievable. Like, this is going to be amazing.
0: This is going to be amazing. She's getting a new bike. Her life has changed forever.
1: Yeah, yeah.
0: And on Friday, you could have £700,000 in your bank account. I mean, that is the ultimate road trip fund right
1: yes.
0: there.
1: Oh, yeah. You get a Harley for you and all your friends.
0: Yeah.
1: And then you'd ride across America, maybe.
0: Oh.
1: Go down Route 66, tipping as you go. You
0: tipping
1: tip everyone.
0: As you go.
1: Every server on the route, you just tip them. It's amazing. It is totally life-changing. So get involved in the draw and text WIN to 63103. It will cost you £250. You can also grab five entries for a fiver by texting MEGA to 63103. Standard network rates will apply. Now, it's over 18s only. You can enter at makemeawinner.co.uk, where you'll also find the phone entry details as well as all the rules for this network competition.
0: Lines will close at 5 p.m. on Friday, and all you need to do is answer your phone. 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Good luck. Coming up, I'm coming for your mama and I'm coming for your nana. Stay right there.
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0: What a lovely song. 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
1: Morning.
0: Okay. This one's for all the mamas, nanas, granddaddies, okay, and grandmammies. I saw this reel the other day, which just made me laugh so much, of someone's nan on Facebook, right? Who didn't realize that she was writing this on her main page. She thought she was writing to like some Facebook robot or some help.
1: Right.
0: And she was like, hi, how do I get rid of a friend on my Facebook that I don't want to follow anymore?
1: Yeah.
0: Just puts it on her wall. And then someone replies, because she saw obviously the humor in it. Yeah. Oh yeah, just tag them, use the @, write their name.
1: Tag them under this post.
0: Yeah, just
1: tag
0: write them
1: under
0: here,
1: my comment.
0: And then I'll be able to sort it out for you. So poor Nana then tags this friend and she's like, @ Laura, blah, blah, blah. And then the friend sees the tag and goes, hey, how are the kids? Not aware of any of the conversation before. It is so funny. It's just iconic. I always think when I see someone's nan or someone's mum on social media just doing the funniest stuff.
1: Yeah.
0: I mean, you taught them how to use Facebook, you showed them Instagram, and now there is no stopping them.
1: Oh, don't. And it's the use of, it's things like the use of emojis as well.
0: Oh, my mother's all over it. Every other word, she's got an emoji.
1: Yeah, they're actually quite similar to, like, Gen Z in a lot of ways.
0: Yeah.
1: In that they, like, take hold of something, and then it's just, and they really make it their own.
0: It's like my mum, I taught her how to forward a message on WhatsApp, the worst thing I ever did. And now she knows how to broadcast message, how to send group messages, and she's all over it, mate.
1: Is she broadcasting stuff
0: she
1: to
0: does
1: like
0: her,
1: everyone in her phone?
0: She
1: book?
0: Does her evangelizing in the mornings, and she sends prayer messages to everyone.
1: Wow.
0: On WhatsApp. Everyone.
1: That's incredible.
0: I mean, maybe your mum comments on every single photo. Maybe your dad's found TikTok and he's now doing dances. I don't know. Or perhaps your grandparents are sharing things in the family WhatsApp group that absolutely should stay offline.
1: Yep. Yep.
0: Can you relate? What funny or weird thing has your parent done or your grandparent done on social media? Send us your stories.
1: Or maybe you are yourself a parent or grandparent. Maybe you have done these things.
0: Maybe you are the perpetrator.
1: Yes.
0: 0333 2020 800. Let us know and we will share your funny stories next. Here's Rihanna, it's Umbrella on Hits Radio.

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1: Morning.
0: Shout out to all the nans, granddads, mums and dads. We are shaming you all for your social media habits. Jenny says, my dad has only just realised that when he comments on a Facebook post, everyone can see it. He spent years writing, who's that? And sharing really honest opinions about people's appearance under my photos.
1: Oh, no.
0: Oh, no.
1: I mean, that's basically what Twitter is, isn't it, though?
0: It is.
1: People just sharing horrible opinions.
0: Yeah.
1: Ryan said, my granddad's 79 and is obsessed with Facebook Marketplace. Yes, he bought a treadmill for 20 quid. We all warned him it was too good to be true. When he got home, he discovered it was a child's toy treadmill. Yes, that's classic stuff.
0: Sarah says, my dad keeps posting photos of his dinner because he saw someone do it once on his Facebook. And now he does it every night. Tonight's tea, shepherd's pie. He's got 600 followers and thinks he's a food influencer. Oh, I love it. I actually love it.
1: I've got a mate who posts bath time dinners every week. One night a week, he will have dinner in the bath.
0: No.
1: Yeah, and it's always just a picture. He sets his laptop up at the end of the bath, so he's watching something.
0: Oh,
1: he's got a tray that goes across the bath.
0: No.
1: You can see what he's eating, and you just see his toes sticking out
0: this
1: of the end
0: okay.
1: of the soapy water.
0: This is not okay. Yeah. Oh, my gosh. Nans are on the loose, granddads are on the loose, and your parents are wreaking havoc on socials. Share your stories right now, 0333 2020 800, and we'll share them next.
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8: An accident has temporarily closed the M60 clockwise from Junction 16, Pendlebury, to Junction 17 for Prestwich. Meanwhile, you may want to allow a bit of extra time because there's stop-start queues on the M61 southbound at Junction 1 for Swinton Interchange with 10-minute delays. Also, look out for usual congestion on Walkden Road at the M60 Junction 13, adding 15 minutes to journeys. That's the latest. There's more on our website.
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1: Morning.
0: Now we are calling out the mums, the dads, the nans and the granddads who are taking social media by storm. Mm. Becky says, my mum has started replying to Facebook adverts. She saw an ad for a holiday and commented, how much for four people in September?
1: No. Oh, that's good. That's really good. Laura has said, my mum has started putting urgent on every Facebook post. And she worked out it got a reaction one time on one of her posts. Now every post is urgent.
0: Oh, no.
1: And the only thing is, none of it's urgent.
0: None of it is urgent. It really isn't. We've got Erin on the line. Good morning, Erin.
2: Morning.
0: Hi. So tell us, what's been happening on socials?
2: So my grandma shares the most random stuff ever. Like, she'll share things from like random people, like they don't even know who these people are. She goes through phases of reposting Britain's Got Talent videos, and she once wrote on her timeline Brian Forms, and we have no idea who Brian is or why he needs forms,
1: but this Brian man apparently forms. Needs forms.
2: Yeah.
0: What?
2: And she also has over 17 random solitaire apps on her phone, and we don't know why either.
0: 17 solitaire apps?
2: Yeah.
1: Wow. Is she, I hope she's not paying a subscription on all of these solitaire apps.
2: As far as we know, if she don't, I got rid of a lot of them a few weeks ago.
1: She loves solitaire.
2: So my granda was like, come and have a look at this. I'm like, why does she have 17 different solitaire apps?
1: I mean, solitaire, it sounds like you should only have one, doesn't it?
0: 17
2: yeah,
0: that's
2: is a lot. That's what we think,
1: yeah. Yeah. Oh, my goodness.
0: Oh, my God, your grandma. It's hilarious. What's her handle so I can just follow her? I need some entertainment in my life.
2: I don't know her solitaire handle.
0: I'll find her. She's on 17 yeah, apps. She's got to be on one of them. Thanks, Erin.
2: Cheers, guys.
0: Bye. Hilarious. Let's get this on. It's Alex Warren, Fever Dream.

0: Alex Warren, Fever Dream on Hits Radio. Your chance to win tickets to see Jay-Z is on the way. And time for some Strictly Come Dancing news.
1: Darling.
0: The Strictly hosts have been announced to take part in the opening dance of the new series. So, of course, we know now that the new hosts are Emma Willis, Josh Widdicombe and Johannes Radebe. And apparently they're going to perform a dance in the opening show. They've been rehearsing with the pros in a studio.
2: First time ever, right?
0: Yeah.
2: Did Brucey, surely Brucey did a dance back in the day.
0: A little improvisation.
2: Right, but never a routine.
0: Yeah, this is different.
2: Do you think the Strictly fans are going to love this? Or do you think they're going to be like, it's a disgrace?
0: Well, apparently a source has said that it will blow everyone's socks off. Traditionally, the presenters haven't danced, but this is going to be huge.
2: Right. Okay, so it's going to be an opening number.
0: Yeah, I mean, listen, if they can pull it off, it'll be quite fun to see the presenters getting down low. We all know that Johannes, obviously, is an incredible dancer.
2: Yeah.
0: So that's going to be great. I don't know what Emma can do.
2: Oh, my God, that's such a good point.
0: Josh, never seen him move.
2: Well, he did Strictly Christmas.
0: Yeah, I didn't see him on there. Was he good?
2: I think he was dressed as a penguin.
0: Okay, there we go. Just put him back in the penguin suit and off we go.
2: Emma, I reckon, will be good.
0: I think she'll be good.
2: Surely. She's so graceful and elegant.
0: I think she'll have some good moves.
2: Long limbs. Yeah.
0: Good ballroom stance.
2: Yeah. Well, I wonder if I'll be in this dance.
0: Oh, yeah,
2: because,
0: you might be.
2: Because all the celebs and the pros, they always do the opening dance on the launch show, don't they?
0: Yeah.
2: So maybe I'll be dancing just behind Josh.
0: Maybe you'll do a waltz with Emma Willis.
2: Yeah, it'll be a penguin and a chicken.
0: Penguin and a chicken. Good times. I'm going to tune in just to see that.

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0: 100 days of summer is almost over.
3: Oh, boo.
0: It's day 93, just in case you wondered.
3: So we've got a week left of the 100 days of summer.
0: Yeah.
3: It's gone quickly.
0: It's gone very quickly. And in this final week, we've got VIP tickets for you to see Jay-Z in London. He's playing two nights only at Tottenham Stadium, celebrating 30 years of his music. And you could be there. You get early access to the venue, access to a VIP bar, a keepsake, and you'll be watching the show right up front in the East or West Pit.
3: Oh, my God.
0: It's also Beyonce's birthday weekend. You know he's going to bring her out. He's got to bring her out.
3: Of course he is.
0: Come on.
3: That is going to be absolutely huge.
0: Yeah,
3: and all you need to do to win those magical tickets is play Hits Radio Give Me the Tickets. And you know how it works. Today, all you need to do is shout Hits Radio Give Me the Tickets when I give you the name of a song by Jay-Z. Okay? Or maybe a song that features Jay-Z. A Jay-Z song.
0: Yes.
3: All right? Okay. Lines are now open. 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
0: Yes, you have to be over 18. Lines close in 2 minutes. Someone will be chosen at random. 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
2: Long delays on the M60 clockwise from junction 16 to junction 17 due to an accident, whilst over in Salford there's queues on the A57 Regent Road heading into Manchester. Meanwhile, congestion affects Great and Coates Street between Ashton Old Road and Oldham Road. Also, buses replace trams between Oldham Mumps and Rochdale Town Centre. Look out for the A628 Manchester Road closure from Tintwistle to Flouch for drainage works. More on our website.
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1: So crazy right now.
0: Oh, yes, getting crazy. 100 Days of Summer is almost over. And for the final week, we're giving away VIP tickets for you to see an actual legend celebrate 30 years of his music, the one, the only, Jay-Z. This is Major. On the line and ready to play is Romina. Good morning.
4: Hi, good morning. Good morning.
0: You sound excited.
4: Oh, I'm super excited right now. I don't even know.
5: Oh, amazing. So you're a big Jay-Z fan, Romina?
4: Yes, I am. Okay. And I've been waiting for this moment all my life.
0: Oh, my gosh.
5: Waiting for it all my life. Okay, well, fingers crossed you can get these tickets, right? So here are the rules. I'm going to read out a list of song titles. One of them will be a song by or featuring a Mr. Jay-Z. When you hear that, you shout, Hits Radio, give me the tickets. Let's have a little practice, Romina. Can you say, Hits Radio, give me the tickets for me?
4: Hits Radio, give me the tickets.
5: Nice, yeah. No nonsense. You're not messing about. That is an order, isn't it?
0: And it is.
5: I'm listening. Okay, you ready to play?
4: I am.
5: Let's do it. Lose Yourself. Dark Horse. Empire State of Mind.
4: Hits Radio, give me the ticket.
0: Yes!
4: Oh my God. I'm going to scream, sorry. Oh my God. Oh my God, I'm going to scream. I'm sorry.
0: Romina, feel free to scream.
4: Oh my heart. I'm so happy.
0: We're so happy for you. This is amazing.
4: No, you have no idea. I am beyond happy. This is amazing.
0: Oh. Who are you going to take with you?
4: My best friend. And she is probably going to be screaming just as much as I am.
5: Oh. You're going to have the best night. And these are VIP tickets. You are going to be in the best spot to see the show.
4: I know, I can't believe it. Oh my God, I can't believe it. Thank you so much.
0: You are so welcome.
4: I'm so happy.
0: Have the best time, Romina.
4: I will, sir. Thank you.
5: Thanks so much, Romina.
0: Oh my gosh, amazing. Congratulations. Oh. Don't worry if you missed out on winning tickets today. We're giving them away all week. Here he is. It's Jay-Z and Alicia Keys on Hits Radio.

0: Amazing. Romina is going to have the time of her life singing along to Jay-Z. Congratulations to her. Don't worry, we've got another chance for you to win tickets all week. Just make sure you're listening. And on Friday, you could win £700,000. You could buy a box to see Jay-Z. Stay right there.
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8: The top stories this hour. Two women are in custody after a three-year-old boy fell from a window in Rochdale. The boy was seriously injured and is in hospital in a critical condition. Our reporter Richard Murray has the details.
9: The women aged 19 and 20 were arrested in Blackburn on suspicion of causing serious injury to a child. Emergency services were called to Spotland Tops on Saturday afternoon after concerns were raised about the boy's welfare. Greater Manchester Police say inquiries continue into the full circumstances of the fall.
8: An NHS trust in Greater Manchester has declared a critical incident as hundreds of staff walk out over a pay dispute. Over 350 members of the Northern Care Alliance are striking for 3 days. The trust runs Salford Royal, the Royal Oldham, Fairfield General and Rochdale Infirmary. People living next to huge warehouses in Wigan are telling us of sleepless nights and constant noise.
10: It's like sleep deprivation is classed as a torture, and what we're going through is a torture. It's terrible. It's every single night you're disturbed.
8: That's Steve Redford, who says 24-hour activity at the 60-foot Astley warehouses just metres from his home has made life unbearable. The buildings were completed earlier this year. Steve's calling for urgent action.
10: We would say stop your 24-7 operation. I don't know whether they can or they can't, but they're going to have to, because you can't exist at the side of something like that. Something's got to change, and it's not us.
8: Well, Wigan Council says the noise complaints are being taken seriously, while the company Whistle, which owns the warehouses, says it's working to find long-term solutions. A man's been arrested following a fire at a former nightclub in Wigan. It broke out on King Street at around 3 o'clock this morning. Officers say a 31-year-old is being questioned on suspicion of arson. City boss Enzo Maresca says he hopes fans went home happy after they began their Premier League campaign with a 2-1 win over Bournemouth. Two goals late on in that match gave them the victory. And take that, Gary Barlow is teaming up with Salford comedian Jason Manford for a new food and travel show. The two are going on a tour of New Zealand, sampling the country's food and wine.
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8: Sunny spells today across Manchester and the northwest with highs of 21 degrees Celsius. That's the latest. I'm Alex Corns.

0: is the 24th of August. It's just gone 9 a.m. And wow, 100 days of summer is nearly over.
1: Can't believe it.
0: We're on day 93. Yep, we're getting prepared for the autumn. Mm. But if you win £700,000 on Friday, you don't have to say goodbye to the sun. You can just chase it for the rest of your life.
1: Yeah, autumn will be a thing of the past.
0: Oh, yeah.
1: Say goodbye to winter. 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
0: 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Good luck. We're about to work out your brains. The pun down's on the way next.
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0: Clean Bandit and Zara Larsson, Symphony on Hits Radio. Right now it is time for the Burn Down. Yeehaw! We spoke about your parents and grandparents on social media earlier on. So I think for the pun down, we should do senior celebrities and technology. For example, Tick Van Dyke Tok.
1: Oh, that's good. Okay.
0: Or Dick Ram Dyke.
1: Yes.
0: Or maybe a Click Van Dyke.
1: Yeah, that's good. A USB Stick Van Dyke.
0: Whee.
1: Dick Van Megabyte. Is that right?
0: Yes. Senior celebrities and technology. Extra points for a Dick Van Dyke pun. Send them in right now. Let's get this on. It's James Blunt on Hits Radio.

0: K-pop Demon Hunters Golden on Hits Radio. Time to read out some of your golden puns this morning. There are so many good ones. We are doing senior celebrities and technology. What have we got so far?
1: Well, I was on a roll. I was about to come up with more, and then you asked me if I was 5'8" again. And it really distracted me because I'm 5'10". So I've actually only got one.
0: Okay, go.
1: But I think it's a good one. David Attenborough.
0: Oh, that is a good
1: one. That is a good one.
0: That's great. Mm. Jane has sent in Dick Van Dyke keyboard.
1: Dyke keyboard, yep. Yep, that works.
0: Michael has sent in PlayStation Connery.
1: That's good.
0: PlayStation.
1: Yeah.
0: Very good. This is good from Tony. Online banking Charles.
1: Oh, that's brilliant.
0: It's good. Kendo sent in Disc Van Bite.
1: Disc Van Bite, yeah, yeah.
0: And Neil has sent an E-Dick Van Bike.
1: That's
0: E-bike.
1: So good. Yeah, extra points for the DVD.
0: The DVD.
1: Oh, DVD. That's his,
0: DVD.
1: That's his initials.
0: Those are his initials.
1: Yes.
0: It never stops. Okay, senior celebrities and technology. Keep the puns coming. 0333 2020 800. On the way, we've got Bebe Rexha and a huge throwback from Black Eyed Peas. Keep listening.
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17: Long delays on the M60 clockwise from junction 16 Pendlebury to junction 17 Prestwich due to an accident now on the hard shoulder. Whilst over in Worsley, it's slow on Walkden Road at the M60 junction 13. Meanwhile, you may want to allow extra time on the M61 southbound at junction 1 Swinton with 10-minute delays. Also, buses replace trams between Oldham Mumps and Rochdale Town Centre for engineering works, and look out for temporary lights in Macclesfield on Chester Road.
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0: Please, where is the love on Hits Radio? Good morning.
1: Morning.
0: Back to the party business. Yeah.
1: Mm-hmm. Very accurate spitting this morning.
0: Thank you. We are combining senior celebrities and technology.
1: Okay.
0: So what have we got? Cowboy Will.
1: We've got Rupert Murdoch, you sign.
0: Oh.
1: You know that app where you can sign documents. Yeah. We've got, bit of AI, very current, Geminial Rogers.
0: Ooh,
1: that's quite good.
0: Good.
1: And finally, this one's for producer Problemato, G.T. Ainsley Harriet.
0: Oh.
1: Six.
0: Very good. Very good.
1: Thanks.
0: Okay. We've had this in from Stegs. Tony, Chris Teams meeting.
2: Oh, my goodness. How did I miss it? Hey!
0: Yeah, how'd you miss that one, man? We've had from Rick Rutavandross.
1: Oh, that's brilliant.
0: How good is that?
1: That's really good.
0: Pizza sent in Sylvester cell phone.
1: Yeah.
0: Anonymous has sent in Rupert Meyer docking station.
1: Oh, yeah, that's nice.
0: I like this one from Terry. Trevor Mac McDonald.
1: Oh, brilliant.
0: Mm-hmm.
1: Yeah.
0: Stephen has sent in Nokiano Reeves.
1: Yeah. Is he old?
0: Well,
1: he is actually quite old.
0: He's getting
1: isn't
0: on,
1: he?
0: Isn't he? He just looks great, doesn't he?
1: He looks good.
0: He looks
1: it.
0: Exactly the same. Mm. I'm going to throw this one in. Rick Apley.
1: Hey! Come on.
0: Oh, yeah.
1: Desert you.
0: Very nice. Robin has sent in Cliff Rich hard drive.
1: That's really nice, Robin. Well done.
0: This is great from Matthew. Merrill sleep mode.
1: Oh, well done, Matthew.
0: Sleep mode. Come on, guys. These are so good. Yeah. But there can only be one winner in this town. And that decision lies with me. Simona sent in Tom I. Jones.
1: Oh, instead of iPhones?
0: Mm-hmm.
1: Yep.
0: Alex sent this on email, which is very fitting for this rundown. Dick Van Dyke, or as he's known to his friends, DVD.
1: Yeah. Funny thing of DVD as technology, isn't it?
0: Thank you, Alex. Mega sent in Harry Red app.
1: Oh, that's good.
0: Great, isn't it?
1: Your mate.
0: And Irene has sent in Judy P. Dench.
1: DP.
0: Judy P. Display photo. Display photo. Display picture.
1: Oh. Yeah. Wow, there's a deep cut there.
0: It is a deep cut. But my winner today! There's so many great ones. But I'm going to give it to Kevo on the text for Morgan Hans Freeman.
1: Oh, yeah. Well done, Kevo. Nice
0: Morgan
1: one.
0: Morgan Hans Freeman.
1: Also, just Kevo. Good, great name.
0: Just Kevo.
1: Just want to be able to say, oh, Kevo!
0: Half for pun and five for all. Here's Stella Lefty, Boston, on Hits Radio.
1: That's what Kevo.
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15: Long delays affect the M60 clockwise from junction 16 for Pendlebury to junction 17 for Prestwich due to an accident now on the hard shoulder. Meanwhile, queues build on Walkden Road at the M60 junction 13 with 10-minute delays. Also, buses replace trams between Oldham Mumps and Rochdale Town Centre for engineering works. Look out for temporary lights on the A537 Chester Road in Macclesfield for electricity work. 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

0: And a beginning on Hits Radio. We can see he's in the building, Mr. Tom Green.
1: Yep.
0: He's going to be on after us.
1: He's at the back of his head. Oh, there he is. He's listening. Hi, Tommy G.
0: Hi.
1: Yeah, he's turned us up as well. I wish everyone could see Tom Green. Is there a way of watching Tom Green's show live through the screens?
0: No, but there should be a way, shouldn't there? Tom would love that.
1: Tom would really love that.
0: So he's going to be on after us. He's got a whole hour of back-to-back throwbacks. He's going to be in the mix.
1: Ah, sick.
0: And he's got J-Lo Play coming.
1: Play.
0: That is such a tune.
1: Play it all night long. That's right, Tommy G, just play.
0: Fun fact, that was written by Christina Milian.
1: Ooh.
0: She wrote that song. Yeah, yeah.
1: Okay.
0: Cheryl, Fate for This Love.
1: Oh, that's...
0: is on the way.
1: That's one of my faves.
0: Love her. And yeah. What an iconic video when that came out.
1: Did she have the tat when that song came out?
0: On her hand?
1: No.
0: Which one?
1: On her Botox.
0: Oh, I don't know. I don't know.
1: Amazing tattoo.
0: That is something.
1: Yeah.
0: And Gwen Stefani, Holla Back, is on the way.
1: Oh, yeah.
0: Some bangers Tom Green's got.
1: Tom Green, he's in a way, he's like the Gwen Stefani of hits. You know,
0: because he ain't no holler back boy. Is that what it is?
1: No, because he's cool. He's a bit edgy. You know, he's he just has that attitude.
0: You just love him, and it's disgusting.
1: Why?
0: Okay, that's what's coming up after us right now. Here's the script. The crowd was singing Wonderwall on Hits Radio.

0: Time. What a tune. Bruno Mars, 24K Magic on Hits Radio. That's all from us this morning.
1: Oh, it's been a night. I got a message from my mother.
0: Oh.
1: Saying, loved the show this morning.
0: Oh, thanks, Lindy
1: she
0: B.
1: Said, she said it sounded great, so.
0: I love that Lindy listens.
1: Yeah.
0: She's so great.
1: Of course she does.
0: We're back tomorrow morning. We've got more Jay-Z tickets to give away.
1: Oh, my goodness, yes. And we know how much people want those tickets.
0: I know. VIP style as well. VIP. Not just any regular tickets.
1: Wow.
0: Tom Green's up next. We'll see you tomorrow.
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0: The top stories this hour. Two women have been arrested after a three-year-old boy was seriously injured in a fall from a window in Rochdale. The boy's in a critical condition in hospital, while the women, aged 19 and 20, remain in custody. Our reporter Richard Meary has more.
1: The boy fell from a window at a property in Spotland Tops on Saturday afternoon. He was taken to hospital for treatment, where he remains in a critical condition. Greater Manchester Police say the two women were arrested at a property in Blackburn on suspicion of causing serious injury to a child.
0: The major NHS trust in Greater Manchester has declared a critical incident ahead of a planned walkout by hundreds of staff. Over 350 staff members of the Northern Care Alliance, which runs Salford Royal, the Royal Oldham, Fairfield General and Rochdale Infirmary, are beginning 3 days of strikes this morning in a dispute about overtime pay. We're hearing from people in Wigan this morning who say their lives have been made a living hell by endless noise. That's what those living next to the giant Astley warehouses are hearing 24 hours a day. The warehouses were completed earlier this year. Steve Retford lives nearby and says it's become unbearable.
5: But it consumes you. Myself and my wife, we went away for 3 days. We couldn't stand it anymore. We went away for 3 days just to get away from it. That's how bad it is. You don't want to be taking sleeping tablets. You don't want medication to get you through this.
0: In response, Whistle, who operate the warehouses, say they're committed to working to find a long-term solution. The council says it's continuing to investigate. Police in Wigan have arrested a 31-year-old man on suspicion of arson after a fire at a former nightclub in the early hours of this morning. It happened at the Jumpin' Jacks building, where a huge fire broke out in November last year. The cordon remains in place there. And Take That's Gary Barlow and comedian Jason Manford are fronting a new food and travel programme. The singer from Cheshire and the Salford comedian will sample food and wine across New Zealand.
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0: Sunny spells today across Manchester and the northwest with highs of 21 degrees Celsius. That's the latest. I'm Alex Corns.
24: Right, nice one, Fleur and Will. They're back tomorrow. But hello, you, and hello, Monday. I know what we need. I got it. We need a throwback hour.

am going to be cramming a lot of this on the show for the next couple of weeks because we are exiting George Ezra's season. We leave it. We enter Noah Kahan's season and Stick season, and then we move into Mariah Carey season. But we've still got a little bit of George Ezra season left to go. He's the king of the summer banger. And by the way, sorry, I've not said hello. How are you? You're right. Incredibly rude of me on a Monday. Did you have a nice weekend? You all good? I'll handle the tunes.

0: to play in the Throwback Hour. Why? Because of this jazzy outro. Ready? Oh! Yes, please! See, this is what we need on a Monday. I know when you were at home on Sunday night and you thought, oh, back to work, it's going to be an absolute stinker. But it's not as bad as you think it's going to be, is it, when you're actually out and about? It's fine. Cheryl already played Calvin Harris, Rihanna already done, Madonna Hung Up, getting a great reception from you lot. Nice one. Roll Call Lines, we'll open them on the way, but if you didn't win the money on Friday, I'll make me a winner. Boom. But don't worry, because we just go again. Kiss Radio. Right, let's go again for a brand new week. That is the best thing about, I'm going to say it, the world famous Make Me a Winner, is that you only ever have to wait 7 days before you can go again. 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Text the word win to 63103 right now. You sort that out and then we can forget about it for the rest of the week. Get involved now. And I'm going to do Rizzle Kicks and JoJo Leave on the way. It's a good Monday throwback.
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It is Monday. It is the throwback hour with your old pal Tom Green. Hello to Liesl. Saying, good morning, Thomas. I love the throwback hour. Liesl, that's why we do it every single day. And slightly later than normal, because I got distracted, let's open the roll call lines. 0333 20 20 800. How was your weekend? How was your...

Monday. 10:36, Jojo and Leave on Hits Radio. Now, I try and keep any negative news away from Mondays. I try and positive vibes only. We will continue with that after 11 o'clock, but I do just want to let you know, today is day 93 of 100 days of summer. That I don't love. It feels 2 seconds ago that I was on the show today. We're only halfway there. We've got ages and now it's day 93. And all votes have been counted and verified for those top 100 summer hits and throwbacks. What is number one?

0: hits and throwbacks. What is number one will be announced by Marvin on the bank holiday, which is this weekend. That's something positive on a Monday. Long week, but then into a bank holiday, and 4 days after that. Producer Carrie works at the show. She knows what is number one. Guys, I've got the next 2 hours and 20 minutes to try and make her tell me. As soon as I know, you'll know. Should we ruin it? No, I'm not going to ruin it. But with that in mind, 93 days of 100 days of summer done. We can keep the summer vibes going. Dario G, Sunshine, on the way. Get in!
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Rita Ora. And your song on Hits Radio. Sean Paul before that, Daft Punk as well. Roll call, where you at? All right, Dan, looking for a shout-out today. Julia as well, saying, morning, Tom. Morning, Julia, you're right. I'm here, working hard on a Monday. Glad the temperature is now slightly more reasonable out there, yes. I did have this point. I maybe regret saying it a bit yesterday when it was still quite warm, being like, I think I'm ready for autumn. And I know I'm going to regret saying that. I know come when it's wet and El Nino is here and it's freezing and we're getting a really damp winter, which apparently we are because of El Nino, I will regret saying that. But Monday, proving it's actually okay, really. Especially if I can play stuff like this on the throwback hour. Dario G right now.

0: worst alarm of the week is done. And I felt like we really helped that today with the throwback hour. Final roll callers. All right, Big Tony. Tom, bit of Dario G on a Monday morning. Can't get much better. Tony, I couldn't agree more. Leslie as well, finishing off with just this text on WhatsApp. Leslie, this is brilliant. Just saying, love this. Yeah, me too. It is Hits Radio. Thanks for choosing us today. And what is in store after 11? Parents following through on threats when they've said they're going to do something but actually do it. A new host of Top Gear, who you wouldn't believe. The weirdest mastermind subject ever. 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
16: Top stories this hour. Two women are in custody after a three-year-old boy fell from a window in Rochdale. The boy was seriously injured and is in hospital in a critical condition. Our reporter Richard Murray has the details.
17: The women aged 19 and 20 were arrested in Blackburn on suspicion of causing serious injury to a child. Emergency services were called to Spotland Tops on Saturday afternoon after concerns were raised about the boy's welfare. Greater Manchester Police say inquiries continue into the full circumstances of the fall.
16: An NHS trust in Greater Manchester has declared a critical incident as hundreds of staff walk out over a pay dispute. Over 350 members of the Northern Care Alliance are walking out for 3 days this week. The trust runs Salford Royal, the Royal Oldham, Fairfield General and Rochdale Infirmary. People living next to a huge warehouse in Wigan are telling us of sleepless nights and constant noise.
18: It's like sleep deprivation is classed as a torture, and what we're going through is a torture. It's terrible. It's every single night you're disturbed.
16: That's Steve Redford, who says 24-hour activity at the 60-foot Astley warehouses just metres from his home has made life unbearable. The buildings were completed earlier this year. Steve's calling for urgent action.
18: And we would say stop your 24/7 operation. I don't know whether they can or they can't, but they're going to have to, because you can't exist at the side of something like that. Something's got to change, and it's not us.
16: Well, Wigan Council says the noise complaints are being taken seriously, while the company Whistle, which owns the warehouses, says it's working to find long-term solutions. A man's been arrested following a fire at a former nightclub in Wigan. It broke out at the Jumpin' Jacks building on King Street around 3 o'clock this morning. Officers say a 31-year-old's being questioned on suspicion of arson. A huge fire broke out at the site in November last year. And Take That's Gary Barlow is teaming up with Salford comedian Jason Manford for a new food and travel show. The two are going on a tour of New Zealand, sampling the country's food and wine.
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16: Sunny spells today across Manchester and the northwest with highs of 21 degrees Celsius. That's the latest. I'm Alex Corns.
0: Right, let's carry on with the Monday show, shall we? It's Tom Green on Hits Radio, an Adele throwback and 700 grand in Make Me a Winner.

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3: What do you want, man?
2: My girl just caught me.
3: You made her catch you?
2: I don't know how I let this happen.
3: With who?
2: The girl next door, you know? I don't know what to do.
3: Say it wasn't you.
2: Oh.

How long do we have to wait to get more new music from Adele? Come on. Got to be around the corner on it. We need you back. Adele and Someone Like You on Hits Radio. Before that, Shaggy and Taylor Swift. God is going. On a Monday of all days, it's your old mate Tom Green. And we are potentially knocking on the door of Headline of the Week. Not even Headline of the Day, but Headline of the Week 70 minutes into the first show of the week. Do we dare call it? I think I might. Seeing this as soon as I got into the office this morning. Dad ditched son, 7, halfway up Mount Fuji so he could reach the summit. Oh dear. It's quite a strong parental threat that he's carried out there, isn't he? So I didn't realise this, but as you could, if you go up Mount Fuji, there's lots of little aid stations on the way where you can stop for a rest. The kid, who was 7, got tired at the 6th station, so his dad went, all right, I'll leave you here, and carried on the walk. Just so you know, from that point to the top of the mountain, you're looking at about 5 hours. So he's looked at his 7-year-old son and gone, you'll be all right for 10 hours, won't you? I'll just go and finish the walk. It's absolutely brilliant. The best thing about it, so he left his son at the 6th station. The dad only made it to the 8th, and then he gave up as well. I just found it funny because it's a strong parental threat that the dad's followed through on that, isn't he? He said, come, I'll have to leave you here. I will. If you don't get up, I'm going to leave you. I'm leaving you then. And he left him. Isn't it wild? It does bring back a lot of memories with my parents and their parental threats to me. The strongest one I ever remember is being a kid and going to the cinema and asking for too many snacks. And they said, if you ask for snacks one more time, we're leaving. I went, can we have snacks? And we left. There you go. No, I've never seen the end of Lady and the Tramp. I don't know how it ends. Parental threats, if you followed through on them.

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0: right, if you've got an appetite for something new today, new Olivia Rodrigo to get on in like 10 minutes on Hits Radio, Miley Cyrus, Party in the USA, and we should have Julia on the line. Julia, what are you calling about?
1: Parental threats.
0: Oh, have you followed through on them? This is after this dad left his son up Mount Fuji because he won't walk anymore.
1: I absolutely did. My son and his friend, they were only about seven at the time. We popped, on the way home, we popped into his friend's, have a cup of tea, the boys were playing.
0: Yeah.
1: And I, after I come to you, I said, right, okay, Arch, it's time to go home. Totally blank me. So I'll give it a few more minutes. Arch, time to go home. Nope, nothing. So I asked again, and then I got up, picked all his bag, his shoes, his coat, chucked them all outside, and it wasn't wet and it wasn't that cold. And him and his mate, they just jaws hit the floor, and my friend is trying hard not to laugh. He's absolutely dying inside. So Archie said, I can't believe you did that.
0: Well, listen,
1: I've got to go and try and put my shoes on.
0: You gave him the opportunity, didn't you? You said you gave him more than enough time to get his shoes on and leave the house, and he didn't, so you threw them out.
1: I did. And do you know what? They're still talking about it. Are you 23 now?
0: We can have some fun with this, actually. I want more of these. I want your parental threats, but when you followed through on them. 0333-202800. Julie, you've made the show. That's the next half an hour. Cheers for coming on, love.
1: Cheers, darling. Bye-bye. Love you. Kiss Radio.
0: And right, while you do that, I'm going to do this because Make Me a Winner is back. It was £650,000. That was on Friday with Jane. But listen, we've added another 50 grand on top of that. £700,000 tax-free for you this week. And this is how you play. You text the word win to 63103. 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You can, of course, just go to our website, makemeawinner.co.uk. All the phone entry details and rules are on there, but 5 p.m. on Friday we go again. The prize pot getting bigger now. £700,000. Win to 63103. And right, stay there. Bieber and Ed Sheeran is on the way.
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0: right? You'll know that I love a good rumour. And there is a strong rumour out there today as to who is going to be the new host of Top Gear. I will tell you in the next, like, 90 seconds. So stick about for that. Bieber on the way as well. And at 0333 20 20 800 if you want to get involved with Hits Radio today. We should have Liesl on the line if I do this, actually. Morning, Liesl. What threat did you follow through on?
1: When my girls were younger, about 30 years ago, they were becker. Well, we had the PlayStation, who's going to have the telly, who's going to have the stereo in them days with CDs. And I was sick of it. So I says, when you go to school, everything's going, the lot's going.
0: Right.
1: And then they're going, you can't throw it out, Mum, it's a lot of money. I'm like, no, it's going, I'm sick of it. But I thought, yeah. Anyway, I cut the plugs off.
0: Yeah, the thing is, I'm going to cut the plugs off is such a threat most parents would never follow through. But I'm glad the fact you did.
1: I did, but it wasn't a very good idea. Because they come in from school and thought, yeah, Mum's forgot she's daft. But my husband come in from work and thought, what, you done? So, yeah.
0: How did you go about reattaching them when they started behaving themselves?
1: It's easy, put a plug on, come on.
0: You're telling me, I tried to change the light the other day when I was moving. Not a chance.
1: You hold the bulb and turn the room round. It's good with a bottle of whiskey.
0: Liesl, thanks for calling.
1: Thank you.
0: Listen, parents will do it. They're not all threats. They will follow through. This is new Olivia Rodrigo, now on Hits Radio. New York City.

Another week on Hits Radio. Another week of us hooking you up with loads of cash. So make me a winner back. £700,000. Your next chance to get involved with that on the way. It was last week on the show you were winning with Subway. £2,000. And in fact, actually, talking about winning, do you want to go and see Jay-Z on us? I'll tell you how before midday if you're a big Jay-Z.

0: could be sorting you out tomorrow. So stay there for that. And it was Emily Atack's wedding this weekend. Congratulations, Emily Atack, from, I guess, In Between His fame, from stand-up comedy. We love Emily. Congratulations. And some very, very good rumours out there today as to who is going to be hosting Top Gear. So the BBC bringing it back. Who do you want to see host it? Who would you have do it? It didn't go quite so well when it came back last time. I mean, it went better than the time before that. Who do you want to host it? The rumour is this morning, hosted by Jimmy Carr. Jimmy Carr. Jimmy, so I'm talking to Jimmy Carr. How great would that? I think that'd be good. That'd be amazing. Harry Styles next, and Ray on Hits Radio. Hits Radio.
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1: 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Oh, no, no, no, no, because you could be going to see Jay-Z in London VIP. Yes. That's how you're getting up on Tuesday morning. Fleury's back on Breakfast. 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And this is Harry Styles on Hits Radio.

0: this moment every week is one of my favourite moments on the radio doing this show, because I get to tell you, guys, you've survived Monday morning. 5 minutes to midday, you've almost done it. Mary Mary Shackles on Hits Radio. Before that, Harry Styles and American Girls. It is Thomas Benjamin Green. How are you? You having a good Monday? And I think we might have found the nichest mastermind category in history. This was a few days ago. I'll play you the contestant, right?
1: Your name?
2: Emily Medhurst.
1: Your occupation?
2: Policy researcher.
1: And your specialist subject?
0: Policy researcher. So that's government jobs, isn't it, basically? Does that mean she's a spy? Could be. You're probably not allowed on Mastermind if you're a spy, are you? Probably not. But it sounds like a very intelligent job, right?
1: Your name?
2: Emily Medhurst.
1: Your occupation?
2: Policy researcher.
1: And your specialist subject?
0: I would have thought the natural following thing would have been Latin or something like that. But what she goes on to say, old Emily, is the nichest mastermind category of all time. I will tell you the category on the way after midday, so you're going to have to stay there. Make me a winner details and Gracie Abrams as well.
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21: The top stories this hour. Police are continuing to question two women after a three-year-old boy was seriously injured in a fall from a window in Rochdale. The women, aged 19 and 20, were arrested yesterday. Our reporter Richard Murray has more.
22: The boy fell from a window at a property in Spotland Tops on Saturday afternoon. He was taken to hospital for treatment where he remains in a critical condition. Greater Manchester Police say the two women were arrested at a property in Blackburn on suspicion of causing serious injury to a child.
21: Major NHS Trust in Greater Manchester has declared a critical incident ahead of a planned walkout by hundreds of staff. More than 350 staff members of the Northern Care Alliance are beginning 3 days of strikes today in a dispute about overtime pay. It runs Salford Royal, the Royal Oldham, Fairfield General and Rochdale Infirmary. Police in Wigan have arrested a 31-year-old man on suspicion of arson after a fire at a former nightclub in the early hours of this morning. It happened at the Jumpin' Jacks building, where a huge fire broke out in November last year. A cordon remains in place there. Stockport's Race Across the World contestant Jo Gardner has died a year after her son and co-star's death in a car crash. The 61-year-old's family say she'd been through a long and courageous battle with cancer. Jo and her adopted child Sam raced through South America in the show's second series. People living next to giant warehouses in the Wigan area say they're being kept awake by constant noise through the night. An independent noise report found the impact on people's sleep at Astley is significant and adverse. Steve Redford is one of those living nearby.
23: It is really affecting people, and it is really affecting the way they sleep, the lack of sleep, the fatigue that that causes. It's dreadful.
21: In response, Whistle, who operate the warehouse, say they're committed to working to find a long-term solution. The council says it's continuing to investigate. And take that, Gary Barlow and comedian Jason Manford are fronting a new food and travel program. The singer from Cheshire and the Salford comedian will sample food and wine across New Zealand.
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21: Sunny spells today across Manchester and the northwest with highs of 21 degrees Celsius. That's the latest. I'm Alex Corns.
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0: Fancy, not only Jay-Z, VIP Jay-Z. Right, The Wanted on the way, Natasha Bedingfield, and very niche mastermind Kat.

0: so much to come on Hits Radio in the next, well, in the next hour before Marvin's with us. That Gracie Abrams, by the way. So this is my plan. LMFAO throwback, that's in. And new Ariana Grande on the way. But it's Tom Green. And the nichest mastermind category in history occurred on TV a few days ago. The question was, what was the category based on this?
1: Your name?
2: Emily Medhurst.
1: Your occupation?
2: Policy researcher.
1: And your specialist subject?
0: Lots of guesses coming in, all of them wrong. The answer was this.
2: Transport for London, Maquette.
0: I was watching at the time. Maquette. Is this a word I don't know? What's maquette? Well, we found out.
1: The history of the carpet-like fabric used to cover the seats of the capital's public transport vehicles.
0: That's what maquette is. Who knew that there was a word for it? I think this is clever, though. I think if you go on Mastermind, the nicher, the better. I think this woman was very, very clever. My favourite thing about her whole appearance on Mastermind, though, is she was wearing a maquette patterned jumper. Her jumper looked like the seats on the London Tube, which I think is brilliant. My only question mark over this, I only thought about this on the way in, is wearing a T-shirt with maquette when you're on Mastermind talked about maquette, is this like having maths equations on the back of your hand during your GCSEs? Have we potentially uncovered a scandal here?

0: Very cool.
1: New York, the city that never sleeps.
0: He must have a nice life, doesn't he, Joel? Walking through New...
1: Hey, I'm walking it! Radio.
0: Back for a brand new week of this, shall we? £700,000 is our next grand prize for you this Friday. And we had, I'm going to call it, we had a 10 out of 10 winner on Friday. Because, you know, sometimes people are so shocked they don't say anything. They don't know how to react. They're on the radio. It's all going on. Jane, well, she was absolutely over the moon on Friday.
2: It's unbelievable. Like, this is going to be amazing. I've just been on my motorbike and it was coming through my helmet and I took my helmet off. Maybe another bike. I'm going to be high on another bike. I've only been riding a year. I've only got, like, my first bike. So, yeah. But, yeah, this is going to really make a difference.
0: There we go. Jane, £650,000 better off with a brand new motorbike now. Very nice. And lots of money left over. So what will your story be when you get £700,000 this Friday? Well, there's three little parts of this. There's the transferring you the money, there's you winning, and there's the part that you can control now, which is you entering. So text the word win to 63103. Those texts are 250. Or grab five entries for a fiver by texting Mega, M-E-G-A, to 63103. 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But Friday, 5 p.m, we go again. Right, 700 grand win to 63103. A throwback from LMFAO, huge, and Sabrina Carpenter's next.
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12: Summer

if listening to this for the last 3 minutes has made you go, oh, it was good, this sort of stuff, wasn't it, about 10 years ago? Well, you will absolutely love the Throwback Hour. It's how we start every single show, with me at least, from 10 o'clock. Back tomorrow, LMFAO, Party Rock Anthem. It's Tom Green. And can I say, Monday's been all right, hasn't it, actually? In the end, it's sort of been fine. And on the Monday show, I always like to focus on people who are having a worse day than you. Because I know what it could be like in the office, and you're maybe still a bit hungover from the weekend, and you're still trying to find things for the kids to do on summer. So people who are having a worse day than you, the Sydney Marathon organisers, who've had to admit to quite an unfortunate error, made worse by the unfortunate error has been printed on all the medals. So on marathon medals, when you get presented them, they have like landmarks of the city that you've ran in, right? So on the Sydney Marathon medal, there's things like the Opera House. There's things like the bridge, Sydney Harbour Bridge. There's also, remarkably, a picture of the Allianz Arena. Where is the Allianz Arena, you ask? Is it in Sydney? No. Is the Allianz Arena... Well, it must be in Australia then, no? Nah. It's not even on that side of the world. The Sydney Marathon medals, which have all been printed and are all out there physically now, contain the photo of the Allianz Arena, which is in Munich. Hey! Imagine you found you'd been responsible for that and you found out on a Monday. See? See? Your Monday's not too bad now, is it?

0: Sabrina Carpenter. New music on the way soon. Very exciting. Espresso on Hits Radio. My old pal Marvin Humes on the way after me today from 1 o'clock. Marvin back. Very good. It was my first weekend of trying to get into the Premier League. I feel really duty bound to do this now because I've spoken about it so much on the radio and I know you're going to check up on me. How much football did I watch? Well, I followed the Man City game via the updates from their app, which I think's a start. I'm trying to get into football after enjoying the World Cup so much, but I am dead last of my Fantasy Premier League group that I'm in. 27 points, right at the bottom. Very good. Well, I do have football news for you. The Diego Maradona, the Hand of God football, was sold on the weekend. Sold for £2.5 million is the football, which you would think would be great. That sounds like loads of money for an old football, £2.5 million. It was estimated to get £7.3 million. So, in a way, they're actually quite disappointed with 2.5. Mad. New Ariana Grande next on Hits Radio.
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On Hits Radio, Flo Rida and Low, it's Tom Green. I've been promising you brand new music from Ariana Grande. I'm going to play that right now. Another Night in London. She's halfway through that run. Now got one more week left at the O2. Actually, a quick look, see if there's any tickets available. There are some tickets available on the website I'm on. But it's quite funny because it's like Ariana Grande, Ariana Grande. But then it also has a little advert of another person you could go and see if you can't get Ariana Grande tickets. I don't know whether it's... I don't know what I've been Googling, but this certain website thinks if I can't get Ariana Grande tickets, I might be interested to go and see Michael Ball, which is quite the different offering from Ariana Grande. Very good. Back at the O2 this evening. This is new. Hey, That I Made You Love Me. It's Hits Radio.

0: joyous Monday. Thanks for keeping me company. We'll do it all again tomorrow, of course, from 10 o'clock, the throwback hour, ready to go. We've got a good one tomorrow, so I will see you back here from 10, right? Bieber on the way next, Eminem, new James Blunt as well, and Marvin Hughes.
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16: Top stories this hour. Andy Burnham's in Kiev, where he's giving Ukraine the blueprints for long-range missiles, which could strike Russia with more precision. It's his first overseas trip as Prime Minister, and he'll reiterate the UK's support. He's been laying flowers on the graves of Ukrainian soldiers. But Kremlin spokesperson Dmitry Peskov says Mr. Burnham's actions are viewed extremely negatively by Moscow.
17: Britain is participating in this war on the side of the Kyiv regime. Britain is methodically and consistently adding fuel to the fire and methodically and consistently plotting to prevent a peaceful settlement process.
16: Two women are in custody after a three-year-old boy fell from a window in Rochdale. Emergency services were called to Spotland Tops on Saturday afternoon after concerns were raised about the boy's welfare. The boy was seriously injured and is now in a critical condition in hospital. Race across the world star Jo Gardner's died at the age of 61, a year after losing her son and co-star in a car crash. The physiotherapist from Stockport, who competed in the show's second series, died after what her family called a long and courageous battle with cancer. They've described her as an intrepid adventurer who was brave, kind and endlessly loving. A man's been arrested following a fire at a former nightclub in Wigan. It broke out at the Jumpin' Jacks building on King Street at around 3 o'clock this morning. Officers say a 31-year-old's been questioned on suspicion of arson. A huge fire broke out at the site in November last year. Commuter belts in the more affordable areas of Britain are seeing house prices rise faster than in more affluent parts of the country. Rightmove says asking prices in the outskirts of Manchester, including Stalybridge and Rochdale, saw the biggest jump over the past year. And he might have shut down speculation on Oasis headlining Glastonbury next June, but Liam Gallagher's teasing more big shows on the way. He's posted on social media telling Noel just to announce the tour, saying we're all losing our minds waiting.
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16: Sunny spells across Greater Manchester this afternoon, staying dry too with highs of 21 Celsius. That's the latest. Nathan Marsh.
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20: Nice one, Tom, you legend. He's back tomorrow from 10 a.m. Be with Marvin Humes now, kicking off with Bebe Rexha and Faithless.

2015 with this one. 11 years old now. Wow. Justin Bieber, What Do You Mean on Hits Radio. And is it me or are weekends getting shorter? Or is it maybe because they're just extra busy because it's summer that they fly by even faster? Talking of flying by, it is the 24th of August, which makes it day 93 of our 100 days of summer. That is crazy. I'll tell you what, we're only doing positive vibes today to get rid of any Monday blues. If you want to get involved with the show, you know what you need to do. You can hit me up on WhatsApp or send me a voice note. The number to reach me is 0333 2020 800. Whilst we get on this, brand new music from James Blunt. This is Tastes Like Summer on Hits Radio. Hey.

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0: So on Friday, we paid out a massive £650,000 to biker Jane, who was shocked to take the call from Gemma Atkinson. She said that she's going to spend some of it on her house and a brand new motorbike.
2: Oh my gosh, that's unbelievable. Like, this is going to be amazing. I've just been on my motorbike and it was coming through my helmet and I took my helmet off. Maybe another bike. I'm going to be high on another bike. I've only been riding a year. I've only got, like, my first bike, so, yeah. But, yeah, this is going to really make a difference. Yeah.
0: Amazing stuff. Big congrats to Jane. But this week could be your ticket to the ultimate road trip in a brand new motor. £700,000 could be all yours on Friday. 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You've got to be 18 or over to play. 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The lines will close at 5 p.m. on Friday. That is when somebody will win the lot. Guaranteed. 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If it rings, and that's it. £700,000 will be all yours, paid straight into your account in time for the big bank holiday weekend. 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Or if you want those five entries for a fiver, text MEGA to 63103 now. Best of luck. Right, big summer throwback from Will Smith coming up. He's known for his summer throwbacks, to be fair, so I wonder which one it'll be. Stay there.
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1: I'm just saying, if this tune doesn't feature in our top 100 hits and throwbacks, I'm going to be very upset. The man known for his summer throwbacks. I mean, summertime's got to be in there as well, right? Even Miami. Make sure that you're with me, Bank Holiday Monday, 1 week today, because we're going to be counting down the top 100 summer hits and throwbacks, which of course have been chosen by you. The voting is now closed, but make sure you're with me on Bank Holiday Monday to see where your favourites land. I reckon when I look back at the year 2026, the summer of 26, apart from Hey Jude because of Bellingham, I think this tune stands out for me as my track of the summer. Bruno Mars, I Just Might. It's Hits Radio. You step-

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Were you at All Points East this weekend? It looked amazing. Very jealous that I didn't get to go to that show. My highlight has to be Zara Larsson absolutely losing it on stage, watching people in the crowd doing her choreo. Check this out.

0: couldn't even sing. 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
2: My

I've just seen big news in the TV world. Who remembers when Cheryl was a judge on The X Factor? She was so good, wasn't she? She was a judge when I did it back in 2008 with the JLS boys. She's set to make a TV comeback after 6 years as a guest judge on The Voice. I think she's going to be teaming up with Will.i.am. So yeah, be looking forward to seeing Cheryl back on the TV screens, that's for sure. And this next guy, Danny, from The Script, was the original voice coach when it was on the BBC. Here's their latest tune. It's The Crowd Was Singing Wonderwall on Hits Radio.

0: It's Hits Radio, and I've got some great news for people who, like me, might have missed the solar eclipse. Another planetary phenomenon's coming this week.
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21: The top stories this hour. The government's told TikTok to remove videos showing people driving the wrong way on Britain's roads.
22: This is part of a pattern that sadly we're seeing of people filming themselves on TikTok and deciding that they want to advertise this unbelievably reckless because you're putting such danger onto the lives of others.
21: MP Tom Tugendhat there. It comes after seven people, including two police officers, died in a crash on the A66 in Teesside on Saturday. Back in May, two men were jailed for 23 years when they filmed themselves doing 139 in a 30 zone on Kingsway in Manchester while inhaling laughing gas. Usman Mahmoud and Uwais Hussein caused the death of Sylvester Abayomi. Speaking in May, his partner Denise urged others to think of the consequences.
23: Just to have thought before you're getting in your car
0: and you think you're going to have fun and speeding. It's not just their lives. They're ruining lots of other families like me.
21: Police are continuing to question two women after a three-year-old boy was seriously hurt in a fall from a window in Rochdale. It happened on Spotland Tops on Saturday. The women, who are 19 and 20, were arrested yesterday on suspicion of causing serious injury to a child. Police in Wigan have arrested a 31-year-old man on suspicion of arson after a fire at a former nightclub in the early hours of this morning. It happened at the Jumpin' Jacks building, where a huge fire broke out last November. A cordon remains in place. There's been a near 10% drop in dentists in England offering NHS services since 2017. The government says it's changing dental contracts, but the Nuffield Trust says it needs to make the health service work more attractive to turn the trend around. And the Netherlands has withdrawn from next year's Eurovision Song Contest. The Dutch broadcaster says the event can no longer be considered neutral.
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21: Sunny spells across Greater Manchester this afternoon, staying dry too with highs of 21 Celsius. That's the latest. Nathan Marsh.
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8: So I've got probably the greatest hip-hop and R&B collaboration ever coming up after Olivia Dean. This is So Easy.

with Whatever on Hits Radio. Now, of course, all month we've talked about summer, the weather, the sun, especially a couple of weeks ago when we had the solar eclipse. Well, I've got a bit of a confession to make about that. I actually didn't see it. And no, it wasn't because I was too busy. I couldn't be bothered to get the colander out. Do you know what I mean? But look, I've got some great news. Don't worry if you missed it like me, because we're getting a lunar eclipse this Friday. And you don't need to rip your kitchen apart to look at it, because it's the moon. You can look directly at a lunar eclipse with your naked eyes. You don't need those special solar glasses or any safety gear whatsoever. It's happening very early, though, Friday morning. The best time to see it is apparently about 5 a.m. So I think the hardest part is going to be getting out of bed to

0: and hip-hop collaborations are concerned, this for me is the best ever. Nelly and Kelly, Dilemma on Hits Radio. Hits Radio. 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This is going to be one person's reality. 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The lines will close at 5 p.m. on Friday. That is when somebody will win the lot. I'd love for it to be you. 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Now, best of luck. Right, I've got one of my favourite tunes from Stella Lefty coming up. Boston Plays after Calvin Harris. Blessings is on the way next.
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So it seems like this is the year of IMAX. First the Odyssey, and now this lady, Katy Perry. She's releasing her The Lifetimes Tour, which is live from Paris. It's going to be at IMAX Cinemas on September the 2nd. I love a concert movie. I actually love that we're returning to like an era of cinema and movies. Do you know what I mean? I must have seen about 5 films this year as opposed to probably 5 over the last 5 years. It's a great excuse to get out of the house and still put your feet up. Stella Lefty now. This is Boston on Hits Radio.

0: Okay, so the text lines are all yours this afternoon. I'd love to know where you are, what you're doing. Actually, you know what? Let's try something a little bit different today. I want you to give me your Monday in three words. All right, that could be need more coffee, still on holiday, kids driving me, dot, dot, dot. Let me know, okay? My number is 0333 2020 800. Your Monday in three words. I'll be back with Taylor Swift next. Hits
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So we are talking about your three-word Monday. Kerry's kicking us off with caring, cleaning and sorting. That's a proper Monday, isn't it, Kerry? Thank you for that. Johnny's kayak canal chilling. Go on, Johnny. Perfect Monday for me. The next one, I don't know the name because it just says mummy. The three words are Millie's seventh birthday. So happy birthday to Millie. That is from your mum, your dad and Caden. And this is up there as well with the birthday one. Christine, she knows what to do on a Monday afternoon. Wine, cheese and olives. Go on, Christine.

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0: the legend, Lewis Capaldi. And that is Pointless on Hits Radio. Now, we know that we're coming to the end of the summer holidays, but you might still be struggling for stuff to do with the kids. Well, look, this is for you. 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Right, on the way, I'm going to take us back to the weekend with a tune from Pitbull. That's after Alex Warren.
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14: top stories this hour. 12 people have been arrested as police investigate what they call criminal activity linked to a crash on Teesside which killed 7 people, including 2 police officers. A car was travelling on the wrong side of the A66. Here's Prime Minister Andy Burnham.
15: Anybody who glorifies dangerous driving is doing something that is truly reprehensible and unacceptable.
14: Meanwhile, the government's urging social media companies to remove content that shows people driving recklessly. Back in May, 2 people had filmed themselves for socials doing 139 in a 30 zone on Kingsway in Manchester were jailed for 23 years. Their actions caused the death of 50-year-old Sylvester Abayomi. His partner Denise spoke at the time, urging people not to take risks.
16: I just hope when people see this and the younger generation and getting in the cars, just think like Sil did. He was always calm. Think about people, other people.
14: A huge stash of drugs has been dug up after being buried in the grounds of Creamfields just days before thousands of festival goers are due to arrive. Police searching the Dasbury site found ecstasy, MDMA, ketamine and around 200 canisters of laughing gas. Officers say if anyone has buried a bag there and wants it back, they only need to get in touch. The Prime Minister's promising to keep up pressure on Russia despite what he calls Moscow's outrageous threats. Russia's accused Britain of adding fuel to the flame by sharing classified information with Kiev. Andy Burnham, though, asked who started the fire. More than £1 million worth of illegal vapes, cigarettes and fake goods have been seized in Manchester. Police found many stashed behind hydraulic false walls and ceilings. Andy might have shut down speculation on Oasis headlining Glastonbury next year, but Liam Gallagher's teasing more big shows to come. He's told his brother Noel to just announce the tour, saying, "We're all losing our minds waiting."
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14: Sunny spells across Greater Manchester this afternoon, staying dry too with highs of 21 Celsius. That's the latest. I'm Nathan Marsh.
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0: Just gone 3 p.m. on your Monday afternoon. You're with Marvin Humes. We are delivering the biggest hits and the biggest throwbacks. It's Hits Radio.

10 past three on Hits Radio. Your Monday's nearly done. I know the afternoon slump is real, but we're officially closer to dinner than breakfast. So I'd say that we're winning. Biggest news update I've got for you today obviously comes from the world of football. Now, if you didn't watch the Man City versus Bournemouth match yesterday, you may not be aware of this, but our man, Erling Haaland, hero of the World Cup, blonde goddess, he's chopped his hair off. I know, crazy. You know what? The worst thing is that he always scores in the opening weekend of the Premier League. Since he came to the Premier League, he's always scored at least one goal, right? Yesterday, guess what? He didn't score. He's the captain of my fantasy football team as well. It's all because he's chopped his hair off. He's lost his superpower.

0: me, this is Taylor Swift's greatest song ever. 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
0: So we paid out a massive £650,000 to biker Jane, who was very shocked to take the call from Gemma on Friday afternoon. She said that she's going to spend some of her winnings on her house and she might even treat herself to a new motorbike.
2: Oh my God, that's unbelievable. Like, this is going to be amazing. I've just been on my motorbike and it was coming through my helmet and I took my helmet off. Maybe another bike. I'm going to be riding another bike. I wouldn't ride it, yeah. I've only got, like, my first bike, so yeah. But, yeah, this is going to really make a difference, yeah.
0: Go on, Jane, congratulations. But of course, we are taking things up a level again this week. £700,000 could be all yours this Friday. Imagine going into the big bank holiday weekend with £700,000 dropping into your bank account Friday night. All you need to do to get yourself in the draw is text the word WIN to 63103. 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The lines then close at 5 p.m. on Friday. That is when somebody will win the lot. Why can't it be you? 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Good luck. I've got a party anthem from the Black Eyed Peas to play for you next after a former number one from Olivia Dean. Stay there.
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just checked out Black Eyed Peas' Instagram, right? It's got me thinking, if you were to win Make Me a Winner this Friday and you're a fan of the Black Eyed Peas, then you should get yourself a little trip to South America because they're doing a tour over there. They're playing Peru, Argentina and Brazil at the beginning of September. Sounds like a perfect excuse to get up to South America for me. Or maybe that's not up your street. Don't worry about it because John Newman's back. Here's his new one. Just Throw Me a Line on Hits Radio.

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0: So good, this song, isn't it? Pink, what a voice. Teaming up with Nate Roos, that is Just Give Me a Reason on Hits Radio. Monday afternoon, you're with Marvin Humes. And something I'm very excited about is that Jay-Z is coming to the UK on September the 4th and the 5th for two nights. He's playing the Tottenham Hotspur Stadium as part of his Jay-Z 30 tour, celebrating 30 years of his music. All the details and final tickets are on sale right now at allowed.com, A-L-O-U-D.com. But make sure you're listening to Hits Radio Breakfast all week for your chance to win your way in with VIP tickets. Fleur and Will are sending someone to see Jay-Z live every day after 8 a.m. in the final week of Hits Radio's 100 Days of Summer. Sad to say that. So sad. Nearly over. Right, I've got the Chainsmokers coming up for you after your Hits UK chart number one next. Hits Radio.
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10 minutes to go until Gemma and Wes take over. I don't know, it's that final push of the workday. We are nearly there. If you need, like, final bit of procrastination this afternoon, get Google open and look up the robot that broke Usain Bolt's 100-meter record. It is brilliant, trust me. Aside from the fact that it is a robot and the speed that they run at, the best bit is the way that they just absolutely smash into crash mats to get the robots to stop. One of them hit it so hard, he had to get stretchered off. It's brilliant.

0: this week. He's had a terrible weekend, though. His holiday to Belgium lasted only 36 hours. They're going to be asking you if you've ever had a shorter one than that. And Gemma has got a story of my life of her own after bumping into somebody who changed her family's life forever. That's coming next.
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14: Play Hits Radio Manchester. The top stories this hour. Downing Street's describe the glorification of dangerous driving as disgraceful. Social media firms are being told to do more after several recent incidents involving young people chasing likes by driving recklessly.
15: Have you got the scan now?
14: Yeah, there are two men reaching speeds of 139 miles an hour on Kingsway in Manchester while filming themselves inhaling laughing gas before smashing into another car.
2: The owner of this Apple Watch was in a serious car crash and is not responding.
14: Usman Mahmoud and Uwais Hussein were jailed in May for 23 years for causing the death of Sylvester Abayomi. His partner Denise spoke as they were sentenced.
16: Before you get in your car, you think you're going to have fun speeding. It's not just their lives. They're ruining lots of other families like me.
14: TikTok insists it removes all such footage. Police have uncovered a large stash of drugs buried in the grounds of Creamfields ahead of this weekend's festival. Officers searching the Dursbury site dug up ecstasy, MDMA, ketamine and around 200 canisters of laughing gas. People living close to a massive warehouse in Astley say nighttime noise from round-the-clock operations is making life unbearable. Some say they're losing sleep as HGVs and vans come and go just metres from their homes. Jamie Murray conducted an independent report.
17: What we have found here is a level that is 18 to 26 dB above the background noise level. The standard itself doesn't go up that high.
14: A crackdown on illegal vapes and cigarettes in Manchester seen more than £1 million worth of goods seized. Trading Standards say some tobacco was hidden behind sophisticated false walls. And Billy Piper says people should chill out about Doctor Who after the BBC ditched its Christmas special. She says people should wait for what comes from having space and time.
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14: Clear spells tonight, dry with some warm sunshine for Greater Manchester tomorrow and highs of 23 Celsius. That's the latest. Nathan Marsh.
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21: Right now, it's Gemma Atkinson and Where's the Butters for your Monday. Hope you had a great weekend. Throwback from Dido on the way after this from Taylor Swift.

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1: Hello.
0: Back on for Monday. Where's Toolan then this week?
1: I think he's in Santorini, is he? Yeah.
0: Right, well.
1: He's gone on holiday with Lottie's daughter.
0: I was here the week before last.
1: I know.
0: I may as well just do this show and then he can just fill in for me.
1: He had a week with the lads, a week back in, and now he's got a week with his daughter. Well. And then he's back in, but then I'm off. So it's like, it's roulette.
0: With the tools.
1: Yeah. Can you imagine you and Toolan doing the show?
0: I'd love that.
1: No.
0: Here we are. By the way, I've just been away for the weekend in Brussels. I went to Brussels for all of 37 hours in Brussels.
1: Gosh, what did you do in Brussels? Did you have the Belgian chocolate?
0: Yeah, I went to the Atomium, which is incredible. I had the fries with the mayonnaise.
1: Nice.
0: I saw the mannequin piece. Let's say it like that. Little child statue that's...
1: Did you bump into Wham Bam Van Dam?
0: No.
1: He's from Brussels.
0: Is he really?
1: The muscles from Brussels,
0: wow.
1: Yes.
0: Yeah, I went Saturday morning, got the 7:30 flight.
1: Right.
0: And got the 9:30 flight back last night. I think the world's shortest ever holiday.
1: Yeah.
0: Like,
1: is that a record, do you think?
0: It should have been 37 hours. Actually, four of the hours were spent in the queue. Getting through passport control. That's been a nightmare this summer.
1: Mm.
0: Such a nightmare.
1: You have to do all that fingerprint stuff.
0: Yeah, but we've done it before months ago. Like, but we still have to queue with everyone else. That's the annoying thing, just to go off on a tangent. But when you're going through like a European passport control, it's like all passports, Europeans over there, all passports, including you, Britain, get through there.
1: Yeah, yeah.
0: So there we go. And 3 hours trying to get into Brussels on Saturday morning. So
1: I bet getting back in was easy, wasn't it?
0: Well, Brussels side, like an hour to get through passport control in Brussels.
1: Yeah.
0: The minute we rocked up back here, straight through, 10 seconds.
1: Of course.
0: A guy at a lectern, that was it.
1: Yeah, come on in, don't matter.
0: So, 37 hours, but actually, when you're working out, like 33 hours in Brussels. I think that's the world's shortest holiday.
1: Let's ask, is anyone else? Is anyone listening now who's been on a holiday for less than 33 hours?
0: I can't imagine.
1: Or has Wes got the record?
0: Because, like, Friday to Monday, I get, like, a long weekend.
1: Mm.
0: I can imagine that, but not for 30-odd hours in a different country.
1: If anyone is listening now who's had a shorter holiday than Wes, who's been in a place less than 33 hours, not for work, we're talking a holiday here.
0: Yeah.
1: Let us know. 0333 20 2800. You can drop us a WhatsApp or you can ring us. We're here. You can just ring the phone. 0333 20 2800. Let's see if anyone's had a holiday shorter than 33 hours.
0: The rules are, though, you must have been on a plane. Can't be like, oh, yeah, we took our caravan, you know, for a night.
1: You've flown somewhere.
0: You've gone to a different country.
1: And
0: 33
1: back.
0: Hours. Can you beat that? Like Gemma says, 0333 20 2800. Whilst you're in touch, here's Bebe Rexha and Faithless next. Deep in

0: I'm Kendrick Lamar on Hits Radio. It's Gemma and Wes for your Monday. Thank you for tuning in. Hope your weekend was good. Wes, over the weekend, went to Brussels for 33 hours. He believes it's the shortest holiday in the world.
1: Yeah,
0: no one else has beat him. So we're asking on 0333 20 2800, who has been abroad on a holiday for less than 33 hours?
1: Kathy, can you beat my 33 hours?
2: I can, yes. We went to Lapland last year and we left the house about 4 a.m. and we were back for the 10 o'clock news.
1: I mean, that's good, but that's not a holiday. That's not the same level of as me being a tourist somewhere.
0: They went to Lapland.
1: Yeah, no, it's not quite.
2: And we went on a flight and we went to Ekaterinburg Airport near Russia. And we got back and we were just sitting there thinking, did today really happen?
1: Yeah.
0: I think that does count, is it, Wes? I think you're just a bit bitter because they beat you.
1: Well, yesterday in Brussels, I was like saying to Tish, my wife, doesn't it feel like we just got here? And she was like, yeah, we did. Yesterday. I think we can do better than that. Well, thank you, Kathy. Wonderful.
2: Okay.
1: All right, have a great night.
2: Day.
1: See you later. Bye. Radio. So, it's all very exciting. Jane got the phone call on Friday. How was she with you? Was she all right?
0: She was brilliant, yeah. She very nearly didn't pick up because it was connected to a bike helmet.
1: Oh, my God.
0: She'd only just got off a bike and it was ringing, but in a helmet.
1: Just imagine.
0: She had to go to the helmet to get the phone retrieved.
1: Just imagine, though, if she missed it, it went through to voicemail.
0: I know. Oh,
1: £650,000 she won on Make Me a Winner.
3: Get lost.
4: We've suddenly got a joint account for the
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5: 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This never happens to me.
4: 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It's awesome. I cannot believe it.
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3: 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Meanwhile, you may want to allow extra time on the A57 Mancunian Way outbound from Ancoats to Salford, whilst over in Mottram it's slow on Hyde Road and Mottram Moor. Also look out for TransPennine Express services at a stand between Huddersfield and Staley Bridge due to emergency services dealing with an incident, plus buses replace trams between Oldham Mumps and Rochdale Town Centre for engineering work.
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0: Calvin Harris, Dua Lipa, One Kiss on Hits Radio with Gemma and Wes. Thank you for listening. Getting you home for Monday evening, counting down the top 100 summer hits and throwbacks as well as chosen by you. If you've not yet done your homework, hang your head in shame. August Bank Holiday Monday, which I think is this time next week. Is
1: yes,
0: that right?
1: I believe
0: wow.
1: It is, yeah.
0: So we're counting down these massive summer tunes and they're all chosen by you. So you have to vote online at hitsradio.co.uk. In fact, voting is now closed.
1: I was going to say, if you've
0: Why
1: not voted...
0: You say all that,
1: you've
0: you?
1: Missed your chance. Voting's closed. But if you tune in on Bank Holiday Monday, Marvin will tell you which one got to number one. He will reveal the number one. We're doing shortest and longest holiday calls here. Wes, you went to Brussels for 33 hours.
0: Over the weekend,
1: yes. We've been asking if anyone's travelled on holiday for a shorter amount of time. Sharon's got in touch on 0333 20 2800. She did a girls' trip to Marrakesh, Wes. They went on 7 o'clock Friday night and got back 9 o'clock Sunday morning. That's a quick trip.
0: How many hours is that? That's longer than 33 hours, though, isn't it?
1: Holly had a 7 a.m. flight to Dublin with a fella. They were home at 9 p.m.
0: Oh, that's more like it.
1: The same day.
0: Oh, Dublin's...
1: On a plane. You said the rules were on a plane.
0: It's like staying in this country. No, I want further afield, please. Further afield holidays that are shorter than 33 hours on 0333 20 20 800. Charlotte, can you beat my 33 hours or what?
2: We left Birmingham at 6 o'clock in the morning, flew to Parma, had lunch, had some cocktails, then fell asleep on the sun lounger at the beach, then had more cocktails, and then we flew home again, having a bacon butty on the plane on the way back. Yeah. So, yes, I can beat you.
1: Wow!
0: That's amazing.
1: Hardcore partying in Parma. For how long were you there? Less than a day?
2: Yes, less than a day. Yeah, my mum and my sisters.
1: Oh, that's
2: brilliant. So, yeah, we just thought...
1: What was that for? A special occasion? Or you just thought, sod it, I'm going to Parma for lunch?
2: We thought, sod it, we're going to Parma for lunch.
1: Brilliant.
2: Yeah, why not? And I highly recommend it.
0: When was this? Recently?
2: Last June.
0: What were the queues like? Because the queues get into Europe in these different countries. Like, I've had some place... You went to Tenerife earlier on this year.
1: It was horrendous, yeah.
0: Was it bad?
1: Yeah.
0: Like, and I went to Poland earlier on this year. It was a nightmare. And then Brussels, 3 hours. Was it just as long to get in?
2: Straight in. I mean, we had nothing to carry, just our handbags anyway, did we?
0: Yeah, it's the passport control bit. It's the passport control.
2: We were really lucky, lucky. We went straight through both ways. It made it a perfect day, it really did.
0: Charlotte, thank you. 0333 20 20 800 on WhatsApp. Whilst you're in touch, this is brand new by Ariana Grande. Hate That I Made You Love Me.

0: Radio, and before that, Ariana Grande. It's Gemma Atkinson and Wes Butters. Dutty Butters is in for the week for Toulon. You're in for all week.
1: Oh, my God.
0: We're talking today about the shortest holiday you've had. Wes has been in Brussels over the weekend just for 33 hours.
2: Yeah, the muscles in Brussels.
0: He spent three of it in passport control. So we want to know, has anyone travelled on a holiday for a less amount of time than Wes?
2: Yeah, we're freestyling this one. So we've started, basically, we've added rules as and when, like, you must have been on a plane. It's got to be another country. Thank you for voice noting 0333 20 2800. On voice note.
3: I actually booked a day trip to Amsterdam. I landed there at 10 a.m. and I was meant to fly back in the evening. Missed the plane, ended up getting the coach home. So that was at 9 a.m. the next morning. I was actually there for about 23 hours.
1: Wow.
0: That's less than you, Wes.
2: Tlakizia. How do you say this name? T-L-A-K-I-Z-E.
0: I don't know.
2: Just as I said, I think. On voice note.
4: To Paris on the 14th of July. So I flew in, landed at 11:45, took a bus into Paris, took about an hour, and I spent a couple of hours in Paris, and I flew back out at 9 o'clock. So that meant that I was set in the Paris traffic for about 3 hours trying to get to the airport. So I spent about 7 hours in Paris. So, yeah, try and beat that one.
2: Tlakiza?
0: Oh, I like that. I'm just going to call him T. But I like that T had a little day trip in Paris for himself. Good for you.
2: And Rachel on the phone. Thank you for getting in touch. 0333 20 2800. Can you beat my 33 hours in Brussels?
5: Yes, I can. Because on the 20th of June, me and my two friends, we decided that we'd do an extreme day trip. So we booked some flights, and I left my house at 4 o'clock in the morning, and we got a 8:30 flight out of Luton Airport, landed in Barcelona at something like, I don't know, 11:45 maybe, their time.
2: Yeah.
5: We walked around the city for 8 hours, went and saw, you know, all the lovely sights, had a few cocktails, nice. Had a lot of food, left at 8 o'clock to go back to the airport and got a 11:15 flight, I think.
2: Very good. Again, what was
5: in bed at 11:30.
2: Passport control, was it all right? You seem

0: Seemingly.
1: Do you know what? I was worried, but yeah. It's fine.
2: Why are you obsessed with passport control everywhere? What's happened to you?
0: 3 hours was stuck in that queue.
2: Were you put in a room and interrogated?
0: 3 hours. It got to the point where I was emailing the chief exec of Brussels Airport going, this is disgusting. This is a national disgrace. Wow. Come and join us in this 3 hour long queue. Honest to God. Thank you so much. Thanks for getting in touch. Have a great night.
1: Cheers, Andrew. Bye.
2: I'm assuming the chief exec's not got back to you. We do story of my life after five. I've actually got a story of my life to do in a minute.
3: Getting you home.
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5: Delays on the A57M Mancunian Way outbound from Ancoats to Salford, with 15 minutes to get through there. Meanwhile, there's usual congestion on the A57 Hyde Road at Mottram, taking 10 minutes. Also queues on the A580 East Lancashire Road in Lowton at Newton Road traffic lights, adding 10 minutes. Look out for delays up to 15 minutes on Transpennine Express between Huddersfield and Stalybridge due to earlier emergency services incident, whilst buses replace trams on Metrolink between Oldham Mumps and Rochdale Town Centre for engineering work.
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0: Ed Sheeran. And Shape of You on Hits Radio with Gemma and Wes. After 5 o'clock, we're doing one of these. The story of my life. A story of your life. An incredible story. So be in touch with yours. 0333 20 2800. As a little inspiration for you, Gemma's got one.
1: Something happened to me over the weekend.
0: What happened?
1: So I was having some food with my mum and Mia in a cafe, and there was a lady who was sat a bit behind us. My mum kept staring over at her, and I was thinking, what's she doing? And my nephew, Tyler, when he was a baby, mm-hmm. he had meningitis, and he was really, really poorly, Wes. Like, he was in the intensive care unit. They told us all to come up, and essentially there was nothing they could do. So at the time, obviously, we were, like, devastated. He made a miraculous recovery.
0: Wow.
1: And he's, like, 25 now. Perfectly fine. All good. And my mum, I said, why do you keep looking at that lady? And she just said, she saved Tyler's life. And I said, what? She said, that was the nurse who saved Tyler's life. She said, when we took him to A&E, it was all chaos. She says, and obviously my sister was in bits. And she said, Tyler was, he was like a pufferfish, bless him. He was yellow, he was in such a mess. And she said, that lady came over, so calm, wrapped him in foil, took him off me, and said, it's meningitis. But she said, in front of everyone, she said, right, I want you there. Tell the ICU, he's coming up. He's seven, just literally, she said, she was so switched on, light and calm. And she took Tyler off, and she said, I've not seen her since, but I will never forget her face. I said, well, go and say something. She said, oh, I can't. I said, Mum, we have to. So we went over to her, and I said, excuse me. And she looked up. I said, did you used to work at Fairfield Hospital? And she smiled and said, yeah. And I said, you saved my nephew's life. And she said, sorry. And then my mum came and she saw my mum and she went, the Italian family. And my sister's married to an Italian. So it was the Berlinis. And she said, the Italian family. She recognised my mum. And my mum recognised her. They both started crying. And she said, how is he? Is he okay? Because obviously once you've left A&E,
0: yeah.
1: the ICU is a completely different department. And then when he made a recovery, he goes on a ward. So it's a different staff each staff members each time. So we've never seen her since.
0: 25 years.
1: 25 years. And she's still working. She does a couple of days a week. But she said, is he fine? Any long-term problems? And my mum said, I will never forget how calm you were and how reassuring you were, but how efficient you were with what he needed at that moment. And she said, well, it was my job. And I thought, oh, God bless her. Do you know what I mean?
0: Mm.
1: Like, imagine having the ability. Like, for her, it was probably another child, another emergency. Let's deal with it. But for us, like, we were told days later he won't make it, and he did. So we've had 25 years of my nephew being the best, craziest, most wonderful nephew. Because of her. Because they told us in the ICU any longer and he wouldn't be here. And my mum said, I'm convinced it's because you acted so swiftly and calmly that he's here. And
0: wow.
1: we saw her 25 years later in a little cafe in Bury.
0: What a memory.
1: I know.
0: What a memory she has. To remember that. 25
1: but it just
0: on.
1: Made me realise that, like, anyone who's in the NHS, to them, it's just another day, isn't it?
0: Mm.
1: Another case, another emergency. But the impact they have, you know, for families, it's remarkable. I wanted to give her a hug, but I didn't. But her and my mum cried.
0: Bless her.
1: I know.
0: Bless you.
1: So if she's listening, she might not be. She might be working. But thank you again from the Atkinson and the Brillinis, because you were a wonderful nurse.
0: Story of my life on After Five. Have you got a story for us? 0333 20 20 800 on WhatsApp. Here's Harry Styles.

0: Gaza, American Girls on Hits Radio with Gemma and Wes. If you've got a story that, you know, when you tell it, people just cannot believe it. And they go, oh my God, no, really?
1: Could that, be fun, could be anything.
0: Heartbreaking.
1: Heartbreaking, fun, life-changing. Anything that's happened to you. Everyone's got a story, haven't they? Genuinely.
0: Yeah, what's yours? 0333 2020 800 for Story of My Life after 5 o'clock. Plus, we'll get on. What a throwback. Akon, Beautiful, and Zara Larsson with Midnight Sun after 5 o'clock. 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
12: Top stories this hour. The government's told TikTok to remove videos showing people driving the wrong way on Britain's roads. It's after a number of deadly crashes involving young people chasing likes on social media by driving dangerously. In May, two men were jailed for filming themselves inhaling laughing gas while behind the wheel of a car on Kingsway in Manchester.
13: We got the scram now.
12: Usman Mahmoud and Suez Hussein were doing 139 miles an hour in a 30 zone when they hit and killed 50-year-old Sylvester Abayomi. As one of their smartwatches automatically called for help, their first thought was to escape in a taxi.
6: Hello, what's happened?
13: The owner of this Apple Watch was in a serious car crash.
6: Open Uber Rapid, get on me.
12: After the pair were jailed, Sylvester's partner Denise spoke out, urging people not to take risks.
14: I just hope the younger generation and getting in the cars just think like Syl did. Think about people, other people.
12: Also, a huge stash of drugs has been dug up on the grounds of Creamfields days before thousands of festival goers are due to arrive. Police searching the Dursbury site found ecstasy, MDMA, ketamine and around 200 canisters of laughing gas. People living beside a huge warehouse in Astley say constant nighttime noise is ruining their sleep, with 24-hour activity happening just metres from their front doors. Expert Jamie Murray has been carrying out an independent assessment.
15: This is like someone having a conversation at the foot of your bed throughout the night.
12: Whistle, which runs the site, says it's listening to residents. House prices have risen more in Rochdale in the last year than anywhere else in England. Rightmove says the average home in the borough has gone up by almost 9% in 12 months. And they might have shut down speculation on Glastonbury next year, but Liam Gallagher's teasing more big shows for Oasis. He's told Noel to announce the tour, saying, "We're all losing our minds waiting."
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12: Clear spells tonight, dry with some warm sunshine for Greater Manchester tomorrow and highs of 23 Celsius. That's the latest. Nathan Marsh.
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0: And right now it's Gemma and Wes to get you home for Monday night. Let's get on Avicii very soon. Classic throwback. First of all, here's Zara Larsson.

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0: for Yonks, Akon and Colby O'Donis and Beautiful on Hits Radio with Gemma and Wes. Toulon's off this week. Is in, where has he gone?
1: Santorini.
0: Santorini for the week, so that's why I'm here. The story of my life. And these, I love hearing your stories. These are stories where you tell people and they go, what? No. You're telling them, Mick.
1: And no one believes it, but everyone has one.
0: Everyone's got a story. What's your story on Story of My Life? 0333 2020 800 for Monday. Sandra, what is the story of your life?
2: Oh, my story. Gosh. Okay. So when I turned 21, I met a gentleman. Mm-hmm. He was about 10 years older than me, and we started dating. So we started dating for about 2 weeks, and after the 2 week period, he said to me, you know, I really love you and I'd love to marry you. Mm. So I said to him, like, we haven't really known each other for long. It's only been 2 weeks. And he said to me, well, because of my culture, we're not allowed to be intimate with females unless you're married, you know, and I really love you and I don't want to lose you and I really want to marry you. Mm. So I discussed this with my mom and I explained the situation to her, and my mom's like, no, I don't think you should marry him. It's a bit too soon. You need to get to know each other first before you can get married. So despite what my mom said, I still went ahead.
0: Oh, no.
1: Oh, you ignored the warnings. We did this the other day.
2: Well, I thought I was in love at the time, you know. So we booked the marriage at the registry. We booked a date. I asked my family members, one of them, to be a witness, and none of my family members wanted to be involved. So I got a friend to be one of my witnesses, and he got one of his friends to be a witness. So we went to the registry. Everything was sorted. We moved in together. 2 weeks after we got married, he told me that he wanted to travel back to his country because his dad was ill. So I said to him, oh, okay, that's fine. How do I contact you? So he gave me a telephone number, and he said to me, call me on this number, but between this time and that time. So he gave me specific times to ring him.
1: Mm-hmm. I know.
2: So while he was away, about a week later, I hadn't heard from him. So I tried to ring the number, no response. Tried again, no response. So I just decided to ring at a random time, and a female answered the phone. So I said to her, please, can I speak to, I won't say what his name is.
1: My husband, yeah.
2: And
0: yeah, where is my husband?
2: Yeah, where, who am I speaking to? And I said, no, I'm his wife. My name is Sandra. I live in London. And she's like, no, you can't be his wife because I'm his wife. Oh. I've been married to him for over 10 years. Oh. And we have 2 children together.
1: Oh,
2: and I
1: Sandra.
2: Said, nope. That can't be true. We've had a whole ceremony. We got married and I'm his wife. And she said to me, no, I'm still married to him. So I said, okay, that's fine.
0: So what happened?
2: He eventually rang me back crying, apologizing. He said, oh, I should have told you, but I don't love her. I love you. It wasn't a very
1: marriage. That old chestnut.
0: So how's it ended up in the end?
2: I spoke to my solicitor, and because he had deceived me and he was already married in his country, and I had a telephone recording of him admitting it, we applied to have the marriage annulled. So he was not allowed to return back to the UK.
0: Wow. Good.
2: And I freed myself from him.
0: Are you married now?
2: I am married now, and I've got 3 children, and I'm very happy, and I'm so glad that, you know, things ended the way they did.
0: Beautiful.
1: Aww.
0: Nice, happy ending.
1: Yeah.
2: Yes. But not happy for him because he had been ringing me quite often, you know, apologising, wanting to come back, but I didn't want to hear anything of it.
0: No.
1: Good for you. Stay at home with your wife.
2: And he never returned back to the country. So that was good. My story.
0: Sandra, thank you so much. What a story. Story of your life.
2: The story of my life indeed, yes.
0: What a story.
1: Oh, crikey.
0: Come tell Gemma and me your story on WhatsApp or call us 0333 2020 800.

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17: Two lanes are closed on the M62 heading west after Junction 11 following an accident, whilst over in Manchester there's stop-start queues on the M60 over Barton Bridge before Junction 12. Meanwhile, you may want to allow a bit of extra time because there's congestion on the A57 Regent Road in Salford with 10-minute delays. Also, it's slow on Trinity Way from Cheetham Hill Road to the A6. Look out for Trans-Pennine Express delays of up to 15 minutes between Huddersfield and Staley Bridge due to an earlier incident. That's the latest. 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
0: Thank you so much for listening. Really hope you've had a great Monday. If you work till 5:30, that's it. You're done. Go home.
2: Finitoed.
0: It's now 17:33, so you should be out of there.
2: Get yourself out of there.
0: We're counting down the top 100 summer hits and throwbacks this time next week. Next Monday will be August bank holiday. Hopefully you won't be working. So you've been voting for your favourite summer tracks of all time, and we get to count them down next week. Marvin Humes will reveal the number one.
2: Yeah, he will.
0: He's hoping for a bit of JLS, obviously.
2: I know. Do you think they'll get in the top 10? Their songs are quite ballady, aren't they? Lovely ballads. Yeah. They're not really summer upbeat.
0: So if they do, I'd question what Marvin's up to.
2: He might be doing a bit of fiddling.
0: All of a sudden, JLS starts to do really well. And I'd question that. There's got to be a cheesy song in there, though. I'm thinking like cheesy summer songs.
2: What's
0: that
2: Last Ketchup one? Do you remember that one?
0: How's it go?
2: Sing it now.
0: Oh, it's like they're in the room.
2: And what's that one? I'm in Miami. That'll be in there, surely.
0: DJ Casper, Cha Cha Slide.
2: Oh, that'll be good. That's got to be in there.
0: Unfortunately, we didn't get a say in it. It was down to you and your votes on hitsradio.co.uk. Voting is now closed, but make sure you tune in on Bank Holiday Monday to hear where your favourites land in the top 100 summer hits and throwbacks. And Marvin will reveal the number one next Monday. Here's Olivia Dean.

0: Rihanna, Only Girl in the World on Hits Radio with Gemma and Wes. Toulon is off this week. That's why I'm here, keeping his chair warm for him. Thank you for listening. Hope today was great. Have you ever had a diva moment, a diva strop ever?
1: Me, myself?
0: Yeah, ever. Be honest.
1: No.
0: Be honest. Don't lie.
1: But why would I have a diva strop?
0: I've never seen it, but...
1: No, have I yet?
0: Early in your career.
1: Can you imagine me, Wes, doing that genuinely?
0: Did you see the now deleted John Barrowman video over the weekend that everyone was talking about and
1: I've not seen the video, but was he moaning about flights?
0: The Doctor Who actor John Barrowman ranted over the lack of amenities on board his recent business class flight, and he was furious that he didn't get his complimentary pyjamas.
1: Okay.
0: Now, on the one hand, I'm like, well, fair enough, he paid a lot of money.
1: But right. Complain to the company. Don't publicly complain.
0: Where's my complimentary pyjamas?
1: You just ask the staff on board. You just say, I've paid X amount for this. You can at least give me my PJs. You wouldn't rant.
0: Maybe they've run out.
1: So he's thought,
0: I need to vent. I know what it's like. I've been in Brussels over the weekend. I know what it's like. When you're travelling, I don't know what it is, but we all go into this sort of mode, don't we?
1: I'm laughing because he was moaning about them PJs.
0: If he'd have flown, me
1: and Gorka flew Jet 2 to Tenerife with the two kids. If he'd have sat behind us on that flight, he'd have pulled his hair out. My kids were like menaces on that flight.
0: Oh, do you not feel sorry for it? I feel sorry for it. He spent a lot of money on that flight, clearly, business class.
1: And he didn't get his PJs.
0: No PJs for him. Some very enterprising pyjama company now will be sending him a complimentary pair.
1: I wonder why he didn't get them, though. I mean, do you think they've run out?
0: Did they just forget him? I don't know.
1: But has he deleted the post because he got grief for it?
0: It's now deleted, yeah.
1: Right,
0: I think a lot of people were like, oh, come on, John, read the room. It's to your followers, you know, his followers probably don't get to travel on business class or first class flights, but...
1: Mm, he should take his own pyjamas on next time.
0: There we go.
1: Problem solved.
0: Note to self. Take pyjamas. Taylor Swift is next.
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3: There's two lanes closed on the M62 westbound after junction 11 for Birchwood following an accident. Whilst over in Manchester, stop-start queues are building on the M60 clockwise over Barton Bridge before junction 12 for Eccles with a 40-minute to get through there. Also expect delays on Winnick Lane heading north from M6 junction 22. Meanwhile, you may want to allow extra time on the A580 East Lancashire Road at Newton Road traffic lights in Lowton. Look out for Metrolink disruption with no service between Etihad Campus and Ashton-under-Lyne due to an accident.
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0: Stacey Abrams, that is so true on Hits Radio. Gemma and Wes here to get you home for Monday night. Thank you for listening. So whilst John Barrowman over the weekend was being a bit of a diva over his complimentary pyjamas in business class, Gemma, our very own Gemma, was arguing about something a bit more mundane.
1: Yeah, well, I asked you for advice. You didn't know what to do.
0: I thought it was a joke.
1: No. The kids' paddling pool, we got out for the heat wave.
0: Yeah.
1: Benji's popped it, of course he has. So he needs to go in the bin. And Uncle Clive, who was around yesterday, he said to me, it needs to go in black bin, that's the general waste. Gorka said, no, it goes in plastic, the blue bin. And I said, I can't put a paddling pool in the plastic bin, it's not a plastic bottle.
0: Mm.
1: Surely it's general waste.
0: Mm.
1: And I'm not joking, for about 20 minutes, we were like, well, what do we do with it? I said, do you know what I mean? It's a big paddling pool. And I don't want to put it in the bin and them not take it.
0: Yeah.
1: So that was my debate over the weekend.
0: This is how the Atkinson family roll at the weekend.
1: And then Peter, who's an engineer, my stepdad,
0: yeah,
1: when I told him the debacle, I was like, Peds, is it blue bin? Is it black bin? What do you do with it? And he went, Gem, tip's 10 minutes away. Just take it there. And I thought, that's the engineer in him.
0: I thought you were going to say he said to repair it.
1: No, we tried that. We did gaffer tape it.
0: Oh, right.
1: And it worked for about 4 hours. But then it sunk. But Peter, he was just like, tip's 10 minutes, Gem. Just whack it in your boot, take it to the tip.
0: Is that what you're going to do?
1: Yeah.
0: Okay.
1: Well, that's what Gorka's going to do. I don't do tip runs, Wes.
0: No.
1: That's my diva moment.
0: No, you're on the radio.
1: Gorka can do the tip, darling.
0: Here's Lewis Capaldi next and Stay Love.

0: Just stay, love.
1: From Lewis Capaldi. On Hits Radio with Gemma and Wes here for Monday. There's someone that you fancy, actually.
2: Me?
1: Yeah, you. You've had a crush on them for a while, who've changed over the weekend drastically.
2: Oh.
1: So I'm going to find out if you still fancy them.
2: Oh, okay. Okay. That's interesting.
1: Someone famous.
2: Oh, obviously, I don't just fancy Steve from upstairs, do I? That'd be weird.
1: Poor Steve. Sorry, Steve.
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19: The top stories this hour. Downing Street's describe the glorification of dangerous driving as disgraceful. Social media firms are being told to do more after several recent incidents involving young people chasing likes by driving recklessly. There are two men reaching speeds of 139 miles an hour on Kingsway in Manchester while filming themselves inhaling laughing gas before smashing into another car.
0: The owner of this Apple Watch was in a serious car crash and is not responding.
19: Usman Mahmoud and Uwais Hussein were jailed in May for 23 years for causing the death of Sylvester Abayomi. His partner Denise spoke as they were sentenced.
20: Before you get in your car, you think you're going to have fun speeding. It's not just your, their lives, they're ruining lots of other families like me.
19: Well, TikTok insists it removes all such footage. A man's been charged with seriously sexually assaulting a teenage girl near Piccadilly Gardens. 24-year-old Abdul Shinwari is accused of raping the 17-year-old on Hope Street last month. He's also accused of non-fatal strangulation. He'll appear at Manchester Crown Court tomorrow. Police have uncovered a huge stash of drugs buried at the grounds of Creamfields ahead of this weekend's festival. Officers searching the Daresbury site dug up ecstasy, ketamine, MDMA and around 200 canisters of laughing gas. The Prime Minister's promising to keep up the pressure on Russia despite what he calls Moscow's outrageous threat. Russia's accused Britain of adding fuel to the flames by sharing classified information with Kiev. Andy Burnham, though, has asked who started the fire. And commuter belts in more affordable areas of Britain are seeing house prices rise faster than more affluent parts of the country. Rightmove says Stalybridge and Rochdale have seen some of the biggest jumps.
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19: Clear spells tonight, dry with some warm sunshine for Greater Manchester tomorrow and highs of 23 Celsius. That's the latest. Nathan Marsh.
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1: 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It's Wes in for Mike Tulin with Gemma.
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1: 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And on Friday, Jane won £650,000 on Make Me a Winner on her phone. 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
24: 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I cannot believe it.
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1: 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First is Calvin Harris.

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0: Monday is done. The hardest, just think, the hardest day of the working week is now done.
1: And next Monday, loads of people are off for the bank holiday.
0: Yay! It's August Bank Holiday Monday. Hey. Oh, no, I'm doing breakfast.
1: Oh, you're joking.
0: Whoa, what? Why did I agree to do that? I'm going to get up at 4 o'clock in the morning.
1: Oh.
0: Anyway, one of the biggest things that you might have seen happen over the weekend was the return of the Premier League. Man City began with a comeback against a comeback win against Bournemouth. But before the game, Erling Haaland revealed he's no longer a Viking. His trademark flowing locks have all been cut off. Why has he done that to himself? It's like Samson getting rid of his powers, his hair.
1: Did you say he's no longer a Viking?
0: No longer a Viking.
1: He's no longer Thor.
0: Gemma, you're sexually attracted to Erling Haaland, aren't you?
1: No.
0: What's the verdict?
1: No.
0: What's the verdict?
1: First
0: Come
1: off,
0: on, yes.
1: I am not sexually attracted to Haaland.
0: Well, this music
1: doesn't say so.
0: I
1: said during the World Cup, there's something about him because he doesn't take himself seriously. He seems to have a laugh. I said that's an attractive quality.
0: Yeah.
1: I didn't say I was sexually attracted to him.
0: Well,
1: However,
0: here we go. However.
1: This new haircut, the picture I've got here.
0: Save on your phone.
1: I have to look. Yeah. This screensaver on my laptop here.
0: Saves the gallery.
1: He kind of resembles Ivan Drago from Rocky IV, which I'm all for.
0: Oof.
1: Do you know what I mean?
0: Yeah.
1: It might make him more aerodynamic.
0: Oh.
1: He was already a great player.
0: Yeah.
1: Heading the ball, will he be as smooth heading it with a bit of tough as opposed to the slick?
0: I don't really know a lot about football, but from the discussion we had in the studio before with the lads down this end, right? They were saying that now he hasn't got the hair. It's almost like he's not kind of sure what to do with his head. You know, because he's
1: what
0: not.
1: What do you mean? What can you do with your head? It's just on your neck.
0: He's imbalanced now. Mm. He's taken all his hair off. He's now imbalanced.
1: So if he starts playing rubbish, are you going to think it's because of his hair? All the lads are nodding.
0: And because he's got this new hair as well, he's shaved it all off, or he's got it, cut it all off, and he's pushing it forward to a little quiff now.
1: It's like yours now, isn't it?
0: What?
1: Alan's got hair like Miles Potter's.
0: I'm pulling it off. He's not. He's not just yet. Have you heard this brand new song yet? If the answer is no, turn it up. James Blunt and Tastes Like Summer New. Hey.

0: I love this. One of the greatest throwbacks of all time ever. Corona, Rhythm of the Night on Hits Radio with Gemma and Wes. Thank you for listening.
1: You were just mentioning football, Haaland. The Premier League, by the way, it does continue tonight. I don't think you'll watch, will you, Wes? But West Ham, West London derby, Fulham are taking on Chelsea.
0: Oh, are they?
1: So there's a big derby down south. And over the weekend, so you know Diego Maradona, you know he scored his Hand of God goal when he cheated in the World Cup.
0: Well, I was I wasn't even born, I don't
1: 1986,
0: think,
1: but, yeah. I was two.
0: I was minus 10.
1: Minus 10. Well, the football, which he scored with, it's sold at auction. Guess how much for? This is the famous Hand of God football.
0: £100,000.
1: £2.5 million.
0: Oh, my God. £2.5 million.
1: £2.5 million. Not just a football, the Hand of God football, which he used to cheat.
0: I did see a picture of it. It looked, first of all, dirty, like it'd been around for a long time. Well, clearly it has been. But secondly, it's deflated, isn't it? It's not even pumped up.
1: Did you see recently, obviously the World Cup's just been on, so there's been loads of like videos of old players and stuff. How he used to warm up back in the day.
0: Oh, here's another one that she fancies.
1: No.
0: Erling Haaland.
1: Absolutely not. Absolutely not. His warm-ups, he's like he's doing a salsa on the pitch.
0: Really?
1: Sweating. I mean, he was having the time of his life, clearly.
0: Yeah, so were you watching him.
1: How back then no one realised why he was doing that is beyond me. Do you know what I mean? It's very clear why he did what he did.
0: Try and find a picture of this ball. Is it how much? £2.5 million.
1: Yeah.
0: And like I say, it's not even pumped up. It's different. You remember that ball from that Tom Hanks film, Wilson?
1: Yeah.
0: Yeah, shout out Wilson.
1: Aww.
0: Yeah, that one looks even better. That's in a better condition than this one. Wilson! Right, stay there, because Miley Cyrus is next.
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16: There are queues on the M62 heading west after Junction 11, the Birchwood turn-off, following an earlier accident. Meanwhile, stop-start traffic is building on the M60 over Barton Bridge, heading clockwise before Junction 12, taking 15 minutes. Also look out for congestion on the A580 East Lancashire Road at the Newton Road lights in Lowton. Meanwhile, you may want to allow a bit of extra time because Great Ancoat Street between Ashton Old Road and Oldham Road is taking 10 minutes. Normal service has resumed on Transpennine Express between Huddersfield and Staley Bridge.
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0: 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Thank you for listening tonight, Monday night, and Rob is back on air at 7 o'clock tonight.
1: Have you seen, do you know how Meghan and Harry are coming back to the UK and people were thinking, why, what's happened? Well, it was rumoured that she was going to return to acting last week. However, over the weekend, it's been reported she was going to be cast in the third season of The Gentlemen, you know, the Guy Ritchie series.
0: Oh, yeah.
1: But there's been so much backlash from its fans because it's got like a core fan base that they've apparently had to reverse the decision.
0: Aww.
1: Because they've all, lots of fans have said if Meghan's in it, they're going to boycott it, they won't watch it at all. I know. I mean, it's all rumour mill, isn't it? You never know. They might have been coming back for just a bit of, I don't know, English countryside.
0: I think they are coming back to live.
1: But that's the report. She was supposed to be in The Gentleman, Guy Ritchie's show. The fans have kicked off. They don't want her in. She's not.
0: Perfect. This is the way you can infiltrate her inner circle. Get in there as a former, you know, actress yourself. You could have a word with Hollyoaks.
1: Get her in Hollyoaks instead.
0: So Holby City.
1: Don't worry about Guy Ritchie. We know the casting director of Hollyoaks.
0: Well, we don't. You do.
1: Well, there you go.
0: Get in there with her. Put her in touch.
1: Imagine if I was friends with Meghan.
0: Make it happen. Let's make it happen. Get her in Hollyoaks now. Right, let's go on. Taylor Swift right after this from Tame Impala and Jenny. It's Dracula next.

0: Do you realise that's the song that I know all the lyrics to? I purposely learned all the lyrics to that song.
1: Why did you do that?
0: Because I like it so much.
1: Really?
0: And I was always singing along with it, but singing all the, just what I thought were the words.
1: As if you're a Swiftie.
0: I know, I went online, Googled the lyrics, learnt them. It's a true story. There's Taylor Swift and the Fate of Ophelia on Hits Radio with Gemma and Wes, and we want you to squeeze out every drop from every Monday. As part of Blue Mondays, O2 is giving away a huge once-in-a-lifetime prize every month with Priority. 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
0: 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Right, coming up next is the World Cup song, Shakira and Burna Boy.
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9: The problems from earlier have now cleared up on the M62 West in Cheshire. After Junction 11, the Birchwood turn off. Meanwhile, there's delays on the M60 over Barton Bridge, heading clockwise before Junction 12. The Eccles Interchange turn off with a to get through there of 15 minutes. Also in Lowton Lee, there's queues on the A580 East Lancashire Road at Newton Road traffic lights. Look out for the A628 Manchester Road, which is closed from Tintwistle to Flouch because of drainage works. Whilst over in West Horton, roadworks have closed Hindley Road between Hartford Road and Lay Road.
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0: Pink and Perfect on Hits Radio with Gemma and Wes. Liam Gallagher has had a very busy weekend on his phone. Do you follow him on socials?
1: I don't. No, I should do because I love him and he does make me laugh. He's quite brutal on social media, isn't he?
0: Don't give a stuff.
1: Has he today he's been tweeting about on messaging about Glastonbury, has he?
0: Yeah, so over the weekend he shut down rumours that Oasis will headline Glastonbury next year, which, of course, I mean, I don't know about you, I thought that was a natural thing for them to do after the concerts recently.
1: Well, they're doing another tour, aren't they? Well, it's not a tour, they're doing some dates at the Etihad.
0: He said it's not happening, so all you croc-wearing, flag-waving... Wait for it. Calm the... down.
1: That's true Liam Gallagher style. So you've heard it from him. They are not doing Glastonbury.
0: And then this morning he said, come on, our kid, announce the tour. We're all losing our minds. So there we go.
1: There we go. Are you going to go and watch Oasis at the Etihad?
0: No.
1: Why? You don't like Oasis? You don't like football? What do you like?
0: I like the script.
1: Oh, okay.

0: with that, our show is completed. Oh, what a great show it was today.
1: It's been a good Monday, hasn't it?
0: We started high, though. You know?
1: Yeah,
0: you
1: start... it's fine. The only way is higher.
0: Really?
1: Back to Chippy Tuesday tomorrow.
0: How can you go higher than an A plus?
1: We will have a great show tomorrow,
0: an
1: though, and it's Chippy Tuesday. Wes brings chips in on a Tuesday, so we'll have a good one
0: chips
1: tomorrow.
0: Chips all round, everybody. Catch you tomorrow at 4 o'clock. Who's next?
1: Rob Howard's got you next, so stick with him. We're back tomorrow at 4. Have a lovely evening. Thanks for listening. Hit Radio.
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11: Top stories this hour. The government's told TikTok to remove videos showing people driving the wrong way on Britain's roads. It's after a number of deadly crashes involving young people chasing likes on social media by driving dangerously. In May, two men were jailed for filming themselves inhaling laughing gas while behind the wheel of a car on Kingsway in Manchester.
12: We got the stand now.
11: Usman Mahmoud and Suez Hussein were doing 139 miles an hour in a 30 zone when they hit and killed 50-year-old Sylvester Abayomi. As one of their smartwatches automatically called for help, their first thought was to escape in a taxi.
13: The owner of this Apple watch was in a serious car crash.
11: After the pair were jailed, Sylvester's partner Denise spoke out, urging people not to take risks.
14: I just hope the younger generation and getting in the cars just think like Syl did. Think about people, other people.
11: Elsewhere, a man's been charged after a teenage girl was seriously sexually assaulted in Manchester city centre. Abdul Shinwari, who's 24, was accused of raping the 17-year-old on Hope Street near Piccadilly Gardens 6 weeks ago. A huge stash of drugs has been dug up, buried in the grounds of Creamfields days before the festival gets underway. Police searching the Dewsbury site found ecstasy, MDMA, ketamine and around 200 canisters of laughing gas. Now, people living beside huge warehouses in Astley say the constant nighttime noise is ruining their sleep. There's 24-hour activity happening just metres from their homes. Expert Jamie Murray's carried out an independent assessment.
15: This is like someone having a conversation at the foot of your bed throughout the night.
11: Wessel, which runs the site, says it's listening to residents. And they might have shut down speculation on Glastonbury next year, but Liam Gallagher's teasing more big shows for Oasis. He's told Noel to announce the tour, saying, "We're all losing our minds waiting."
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11: Clear spells tonight, dry with some warm sunshine for Greater Manchester tomorrow and highs of 23 Celsius. That's the latest. Nathan Marsh.
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18: Another Monday has come and gone. It's Rob Howard here with you this evening. I'm going to play you See a Chandelier. She'll take us back to the weekend next.

That is Sia and Chandelier on Hits Radio. It is Rob Howard here. How are you getting on this Monday evening? Let me know what you're doing right now. What have you got planned? You can drop me a WhatsApp or you can give me a voice note, 0333 2020 800. Coming up tonight on the show, we are going to talk about the Monkey from Night at the Museum, the Panto lineups that are out, and Zara Larsson's incredible laugh. It's fair to say we've got something for everyone. We'll do it all in a little bit. First, what a tune to get us going is BB Rexha.

such a good throwback. Outcast, Miss Jackson on Hits Radio. It is Rob Harris here. It's Monday evening. We are right in the thick of festival season, aren't we? Did you go to All Points East at the weekend? Are you maybe feeling a little bit worse aware today, like some of the people in our office? Not naming any names. Amelia! Maybe you got tickets to Reading and Leeds this weekend. Well, someone who's really been enjoying festival season is Zara Larsson. She was in Belgium at the weekend playing a festival, and she got hit with a fit of the giggles while she was performing Midnight Sun. This is so chaotic, this clip. It's so unfortunate, like doing a big smash hit as well, isn't it? If it was like just an album sort of ballad, no one bothered, but unfortunately. So, this Monday evening, I would like to know from you, when have you had uncontrollable laughter in an inappropriate situation? 0333 2020 800. Let me know. Mine was probably last time I had a dental examination. Never ideal when you're directly at laughing someone who's inside your mouth with a pair of pliers. Let me know yours. 0333 2020 800. Here's Stella Lefty on Hits Radio. I wanna try.

0: right in the middle of a stadium tour, isn't he? That is Bruno Mars and Aperture on Hits Radio. It is Rob Howard here. Hello to Tom on 0333 20 20 800. Last time I had inappropriate giggles was when I was a groomsman at a wedding. I couldn't stop laughing through the ceremony and instead had to pretend I was overcome with emotion and crying. Desperate times, Tom. Desperate times.
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0: So on Friday, Jane was just hopping off a motorbike when the call came in to say she'd won £650,000 on Make Me a Winner, which means she makes our Hall of Fame.
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0: That is just so noughties, isn't it? Vanessa Carlton on Hits Radio. Rob Howard here. It's Monday evening. Hope you're going well. After Zara Larsson did this at her recent festival performance. I mean, it just keeps getting better and better. I wanted to know when have you uncontrollably lost it in an inappropriate situation?
1: Hey, Rob, it's Sam here. My boss was delivering us some very disappointing figures, and I was on this Teams call from home, and all of a sudden, my cat just hopped on my lap and started puking into my lap. I could not contain my laughter. I was just in bits, like literally crying, and I may have nearly lost my job because of it.
0: Were the figures really that bad that they even made the cat vomit? Is that why it got involved in the call as well? Hello to Ben as well on the voice notes.
2: Hey, so when trying to think of a time when I had uncontrollable laughter was a time when my friend Catherine took me for some reason to go and see an amateur dramatic play in a church, and we're on the church pews, we're sat behind this poor old lady who had fallen asleep, and then for some reason in this production there were beach balls flying around at one point, one of which then proceeded to bounce on the old lady's head, startling her awake, and we just absolutely lost it.
0: I mean, that's completely understandable, to be fair. What a confusing moment for her. Where am I? Why have I been hit on the head? Who are these people doing a production of something? It's Sombra on Hits Radio.

0: That is Robin on Hits Radio. It is Rob Howard here. We're talking most inappropriate places you've got to fit the giggles. Sam in Malvern has dropped us a WhatsApp that is definitely one. I'm just going to read it out. Right? Just imagine, okay? It says, worst place to laugh is at a funeral when one elderly relative's glass... glass eye fell out from crying. Then there were three of us on the floor looking for it. We laughed during to try and find it whilst we were all sobbing. Luckily, Lewis had a great send-off. A first hi from Sam in Malvern. Sam, I'm so glad you did say hi, because that was... that is, you made me inappropriate laugh, and I'm live on the radio. Right, let's get you some Nelly, shall we? Ride with me on Hits Radio. Hits
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0: Oh, it's Ed Sheeran on Hits Radio. 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
0: This lady feels like she's got the world at her feet, doesn't she? She's like the sort of singing equivalent of Lamine Yamal. She's only 20 years old. She's on course for world domination. The big boss of Capitol Records in America over the weekend said her album and her singing was so good, he felt he couldn't just limit it to the UK market, so he's given it a worldwide release. This is my record of the week. It is, of course, Sienna Spiro. This is Great Expectation on Hits Radio.
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0: Such a throwback from Nelly. It is Monday evening. It is Rob Howard here. Hope you're going well. Hope you've had a good weekend as well. Apparently, the Premier League was back at the weekend. I didn't see this at all. As a Tottenham fan, I reliably tell everyone it starts next weekend, I thought. Anyway, yes, it was back. And I have to say, fan banter levels have already been set very high. I'll tell you what happened in a bit. And we'll keep the tunes coming. I'm going to play you a bit of Alex Warren. He's lined up. We'll do Olivia Rodrigo as well on Hits Radio. Hits
1: 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Oh, which makes a change.
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24: The top stories this hour. 12 people have been arrested by police investigating the lead-up to a crash on Teesside, which killed 7 people, including 2 officers. Allegations include organised crime links. PCs Tom Clough and Matthew Blades died when their patrol car was hit by a Volkswagen being driven the wrong way on the A66. Cleveland Police Federation Chair Lauren Somerville says their families are her focus.
25: Understandably, their worlds have absolutely fallen apart. It's so hard to describe how this grief feels and how it will feel. policing is so unique.
24: Detectives don't think the crash was filmed for TikTok. Former world snooker champion Graham Dott's been found guilty of historical child sex abuse. The offences concern a boy and girl in Glasgow and date back to the 1990s and 2000s. Following the verdict, Detective Inspector Gary Smiley from Police Scotland described Dott as a dangerous individual.
0: I hope this conviction provides some measure of comfort to those impacted by his crimes. His conviction is as a direct result of their strength in coming forward and providing information which assisted our inquiries.
24: Dott will be sentenced in September. Andy Burnham's announced more support for Ukraine to build its own long-range missiles using British and French tech. The Prime Minister's reiterated the UK's commitment to Kyiv during a visit there. Reform UK's Deputy Leader Richard Tice says he doesn't think it's wrong to promote marriage as he defended a policy announcement. The party says it had prioritised British-born married couples with children and veterans for social housing if it got into power. The West London derby between Fulham and Chelsea is just getting underway in the Premier League. New boss Alvaro Arabeloa was taking charge of the home side the first time at Craven Cottage. And capybaras and penguins are among 10,000 animals put on scales at London Zoo. It's part of an annual weigh-in to monitor their health. From Sky News, I'm Faye Rowlands.
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4: Monday is already out the way. I'm here to help you celebrate. It is Rob Howard here, and I've got such a summer anthem from Sigala.

a summer banger. That is Sigala on Hits Radio. Is it your summer banger, though? Did you vote for it in our Top 100 Summer Hits and Throwbacks poll, where we are going to find out the results this Bank Holiday Monday? Marvin Humes is going to be revealing the number one. Up next, I've got a fantastic piece of football fan banter from the weekend after the lady who dropped a single on CD only. So old school, I love it. Although maybe next time she could go cassette. Here's Olivia Rodrigo. This is Stupid Song on Hits Radio. New York City.

0: It's Harry Styles on Hits Radio. It is Rob Howard here. So the Premier League was back at the weekend. Did you enjoy it? I'm a Tottenham fan, so I absolutely did not. However, there was one bit that was brilliant. So it was the Hull-Man United game. So United are 2-0 down away at Hull. And then, as if things can't get any worse, the Tannoy announces that all train services back to Manchester have been cancelled. And as you can imagine, the home Hull fans were incredibly sympathetic about the whole thing.
1: Services towards Manchester have been cancelled.
0: I mean, it doesn't get much worse than that, does it? The thing that made me laugh is the way, like, that's just accepted as fan banter. In any other walk of life, you couldn't do that. Can you imagine being, like, on a train platform? The announcement goes, oh, we've had a train cancellation. You realise the fella next to you was meant to be on that train, and you just turn and in his face go... You'd be leaving that train station with a black eye, wouldn't you? Right, time for Mary J. Blige on Hits Radio. Oh, the big fans of throwbacks as well.

0: Saturday evening. Hello to Sam on 0333 20 20 800. He's a Man United fan. He says, Rob, I was in the stadium when that moment happened. Thanks for making me relive it again. I'm sorry about this, Sam, but can we do it a third time? Sorry, mate, I couldn't resist. Hit Radio. So Jane was our big winner on Friday.
1: Oh, my God. It was unbelievable. Like, this is going to be amazing.
0: And you could be an even bigger winner. She bagged herself £650,000, but you could be taking home 700 grand this Friday. 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The Panto lineups are out. This is a bit like Glastonbury for soap fans, isn't it? I'll tell you who's where, and I'll also tell you how you can win tickets to see Jay-Z.
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It's Katy Perry helping power us through this Monday evening. It is Rob Howard here. Hope you're having a good one so far. You'll be especially excited if you are a fan of pantomimes. A lot of the lineups for the ones at the end of the year have been released. And I have to say, it always makes me laugh because it feels so random. It really does feel like they have like a random generator where basically they just pull out a random daytime TV star, a random panto, and then a random location. Like, for example, I've got them in front of me. I'm going to spin the random generator now. Rob Rinder, Jack and the Beanstalk in Nottingham. That's true, that's actually happening. Here's another one. Anne Hegarty from The Chase, Jack and the Beanstalk again in Fareham. This is my favourite one, though. This is a biggie. I think if there was the sort of pantomime equivalent of the transfer window, these guys have definitely won it. Sooty, Alexandra Burke and Christopher Biggins in Sleeping Beauty in Milton Keynes. Nailed it. It's an all-star cast, isn't it? It's like Ocean's 11 all over again. Here's another on Hits Radio.

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2: 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And how would you fancy seeing her fella, Jay-Z? 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Fleur and Will are sending someone to see Jay-Z live every day after 8 a.m. in the final week of Hits Radio's 100 Days of Summer. Make sure you check those guys out tomorrow morning. I've got a great throwback from Whitney Houston lined up. We'll do a bit of Justin Bieber as well.
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1: That is my favourite song of his. Justin Bieber on Hits Radio. It is Monday evening. So after Zara Larsson lost it at that festival she was at the weekend, I wanted to know an inappropriate situation where you've got the giggles. Jill, what was yours?
2: It was when I was getting married to my husband, my still husband, poor thing. And that we were in this registry office that was a porter cabin because the registry office proper was being all decorated. So it was a bit like close to the car park and everything. So the registry was going through all the serious stuff. Right. And an ice cream van drives into the car park right outside playing. It was playing Green Sleeves.
1: Oh, it had its music on.
2: Yeah, and I just cracked up.
1: I don't blame you. Although, to be fair, that is the wedding breakfast for it, isn't it? Mr. Whippy's all round. Thank you very much, Jill. Here's John Newman. This is Throw Me a Line on Hits Radio.

0: It's not right, but it's okay on Hits Radio. Rob Howard here. Remember, you can drop me a voice note anytime you want to. Just let me know your plans, what you're doing right now. 0333 2020 800. That's what Becky's done.
1: Yes, Rob. So I'm in a taxi right now listening to Hits. I'm on my way to a first date, a little bit nervous, to watch this guy DJ. I don't know how well this is going to go. Maybe I'll get a song request in there. But no, you're getting me pumped up. You're helping the nerves.
0: First date watching him DJ. I like it. What if he just gets the whole crowd to start chanting? He goes, when I say first, you say date. First date. Right, there will be no second, so let's stop that chanting. Hope it goes well, Becky. Let's get you some Olivia Rodrigo on the way after 9 o'clock on Hits Radio.
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16: The top stories this hour. Police investigating a crash on the wrong side of the A66 on Teesside say five young men who died may have had links to organised crime. Their VW hit a patrol car, also killing two officers. 12 people have now been arrested over alleged criminal activity in the hours beforehand. Detectives say there's no evidence anything was being filmed for TikTok. Police commentator Graham Wetton says that update's important.
17: There's been a lot of posts I've seen on social media linking some of the occupants of the Passat to previous incidents where they've posted videos. For many, it's a natural assumption to think that this was the same sort of thing again, but clearly Cleveland police have identified there was criminal activity taking place, there was more than one vehicle involved, and that's why they've put that very important clarification out now.
16: Police have described former world snooker champion Graham Dott as a dangerous individual following his conviction for historical child sex abuse. The allegations spanned the 1990s and 2000s. Russia's accused Britain of adding fuel to the fire by sharing a blueprint with Ukraine to help it develop long-range missiles. Prime Minister has responded, asking who started the fire. We're told Donald Trump's been phoning world leaders to persuade them to cut economic ties with Iran.
18: No nation should expect to enjoy the rewards of our system while helping those who seek to destroy it.
16: That's America's equivalent of our Chancellor, Scott Bessent. He says new US sanctions aim to block all potential sources of revenue for Iran. A fire has destroyed more than 100 cars parked up near Gatwick. It happened on Saturday night and left more than 2,000 homes and businesses without power. The family of Professor Jason Arday says his memoir will be published in the UK as planned. He was found dead at his flat in South London days after resigning from Cambridge University in a row over plagiarism allegations. Former Race Across the World contestant Jo Gardner has died from cancer at the age of 61. It's just over a year since her son and co-star Sam was killed in a car crash. From Sky News, I'm Faye Rollins.
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0: I've got the best ever Jason Derulo song for you this Monday evening. It'll play in a little bit right now, though. It's time for Ray on Hits Radio.

0: Tonight.
1: Bit of a sing-along anthem for your Monday evening. It is Rob Harris here on Hits Radio. I learned something today that made me feel very, very old. And I'm going to tell you what it was so you can feel the same. We'll do it after this. Love it, Olivia Rodrigo on Hits Radio. I know.

0: Toluca Heights.
1: I told you it's his best one. Jason Derulo, what you say on Hits Radio? It is Rob Howard here. Debbie on 0333 2020 800 says, must you really make me feel old on a Monday evening, Rob? Yes, I've done this to myself, Debbie, so you're going to have to go through it as well. It's blew my mind. The monkey in Night at the Museum has turned 32 years old. That is mad, isn't it? A 32-year-old monkey. Do you think he's still in the industry? Do you think he's still acting? Maybe he turned his back on it, got a bit disillusioned, kept getting typecast, I imagine. I wonder what he's up to. Maybe he's settled down, he's got a little family, two kids, got himself a little monkey mortgage. Probably a podcast. Everyone seems to have one of those. Monkey Talk with Monkey from Night at the Museum. Here's Ariana Grande. This is Hate That I Made You Love Me on Hits Radio.

0: Kian DeCrow, I'll be waiting on Monday evening. It is Rob Howard here, and how would you like to end this week with a load of money going straight in your account? It's radio. So how was your weekend that just went by? Well, was it good? I hope it was. Would winning hundreds of thousands of pounds make it better? Because that is what happened to Jane. She was scooting along on her motorbike, got the phone call, and bam, £650,000 straight into her account. You could be doing the same, but even better. 700 grand is up for grabs, and you could be winning it at the end of the week. 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Good luck. 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And Zendaya's been sending Tom Holland loads of something. I'll tell you what it is in a bit.
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0: That is such a tune, isn't it? One of the best ones of the summer. Calvin Harris, Blessings on Hits Radio. Here we go, then, Monday evening.
1: 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Recap.
0: Yes, it is time for the Hits UK Chart Recap. Sam Thompson brings you the whole thing every Sunday from 4. So Monday evening, we do a little like, can you remember York Notes at school in English where you couldn't be bothered to read the book, so it just summarised it all for you and just told you the ending? That's basically what we do. And in at number 3, it is this lady.
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0: Oh my gosh, that's made me want to go on a night out. That's great. Hugh Girl, Imel Angel, and Ultra Narte. It's easy for me to say. Moving to the Sun on Hits Radio is the Hits UK chart recap. That is number two. I mean, it's Monday evening, though, isn't it? It's probably nowhere open. All right, then, all back to mine. All back to mine. Let's do number one, shall we? And Kel Surprise, look who it is again.
1: Number one.

0: Still number one on the Hits UK chart. That is Die Die on Hits Radio. Remember, Sam Thompson back every Sunday from four, counting down the top 40. Love this. Tom Holland has said his wife Zendaya sends him 100 memes a day. That feels like too many. I love a meme as much as the next man. That's like meme spam. Do you think he has to react to every single one, or is he just writing, lol? Maybe he just hits her with the laughing emoji. That's a good go-to, isn't it? Right, we'll play your Zara Larsson on the way next, and I'll tell you why she lost it.
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18: The Admiral is conducting the Ad

That is Lush Life on Hits Radio. It is Rob Howard here. I cannot get over Zara Larsson at a festival. She was in Belgium. She was trying to sing Midnight Sun on stage and she just got a fit of the giggles. It's so chaotic, isn't it? I love as well, it's during her, like, big, super worldwide smash hit. If it happened during sort of, like, an album ballad track, probably not the biggest deal in the world, unfortunately.

0: That is Sabrina Carpenter on Hits Radio, and that is your lot from me. Up next is Max, and she's going to help you properly see off the last little bit of Monday with a great throwback from Rihanna. Have a good one.
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18: Top stories this hour. 9 men and 3 women have been arrested, including on suspicion of organised crime involvement, following Saturday's crash on Teesside, which killed 7 people. 5 were in a VW being driven on the wrong side of the road, and 4 had previous convictions. 2 police officers also died. Detectives say there's no evidence anything was being filmed for TikTok. Mourners are laying flowers near the scene on the A66.
19: Absolutely devastated. Can't believe that something like this has happened. The town's in shock.
18: Officers have described former world snooker champion Graham Dott as a dangerous individual after he was convicted of historical child sex abuse. The offences involving a boy and girl in Glasgow date back to the 1990s and 2000s. A Russian government official has accused Britain of adding fuel to the fire, prompting this response from Andy Burnham.
8: Who started the fire? That's the question, isn't it? Ukraine did not do that. Russia began this illegal invasion, and that is absolutely clear, and they could stop it at any given time. Britain will never be a fair weather friend. People would expect me to be out here showing our unflinching support.
18: He's in Kyiv on his first foreign trip as Prime Minister. The Kremlin's criticisms are in response to the UK handing Ukraine the blueprint for long-range missiles. A man's been charged with murder after a woman died in a house fire in West London. Eight others were injured following the blaze in Hounslow last Wednesday. One remains in a life-threatening condition. Powell Culpa, who's 34, is due in court tomorrow. Donald Trump has reportedly been calling world leaders to urge them to cut economic ties with Iran. Washington's imposed new sanctions aimed at blocking potential sources of revenue for Tehran. And former Race Across the World contestant Joe Gardner has died from cancer at the age of 61. Her death comes just over a year after her son and co-star Sam was killed in a car crash. The pair travelled across South America together for the second series. From Sky News, I'm Faye Rowlands.
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10: And right now, it's just gone 10 o'clock on your Monday evening. It's Max with you. I've got some Eminem to play soon after this from Miles Smith.

It's one of those tunes that you don't get to hear often, but when you do, oh my gosh, you got to turn it up loud and sing along. I mean, sing along depending on where you are and if you're doing the clean version rather than the not so clean version. It's Max with you for a Monday night. I hope you're doing okay. I've got a huge throwback to get on from the lady that is teasing new music at the moment. Cannot wait for it. Will we be waiting much longer for R9? Let's hope not. Rihanna coming up for you in just a sec. But first, the guy that seems to be able to do it all, Joe, aka Joe Keery, aka Steve Harrington from Stranger Things. This is End of Beginning on Hits Radio. Just

She's been teasing new music for what seems like a lifetime, hasn't she? Rihanna, Rude Boy on Hits Radio for you. She first posted that picture on Instagram of her in a studio and everybody was like, oh my gosh, R9 is coming. Months later, we're still waiting on it. Well, her husband, ASAP Rocky, has now spoken out and said it's cooking. She is in the studio. It will be coming. But when? We need dates. We need dates, don't we? It's Max with you. I've got some Benson Boone to play in just a bit. But first, let's get into new boy band December 10, shall we? Say what you want about Simon Cowell, but he knows how to put a boy band together. And this is just living proof of that. This is Us Against the World on Hits Radio. Secret.

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1: He sat down with his radio breakfast for a bit of a fry up and chatted all about new music and all about things fashion as well. 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It's Radio. It's Max with you for a Monday night, and last week Jane was our big winner on Make Me a Winner. She's got life-changing cash in her bank account already, and she was pretty shocked.
2: Oh my God, that's unbelievable. Like, this is
1: going to
2: be amazing.
1: Oh, bless. She nearly didn't answer the phone because she was out on her motorbike at the time. She was like, right, better, no, pull over, stop, answer the phone. Luckily, she did it just in time, and now she has all that life-changing cash. She's going to be using it to buy a new bike. I mean, why not? 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And whilst you get yourself in the draw for Make Me a Winner, I'll keep the tunes coming. Bruno Mars lined up for you and the laid-back R&B throwback in the next 15 minutes.
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0: If you got to go and see him on his romantic tour, saw that live, I am so jealous. It looked incredible. Bruno Mars is I Just Might.
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0: And it is time for my favourite part of the show, the laid-back R&B throwback. If you are settling in for it, this is where we dust off those songs that you haven't heard in ages. But the second they come on, you remember every single word to them. I've got three smooth R&B tracks back-to-back, uninterrupted for you. Lamar with If There's Any Justice on the way from 2004, very, very soon. Taking you back to the 90s with Brandy and Monica in just a little bit. But first, let's get in to this, shall we? Smooth but confident with this one from Tony Braxton from 2000. He wasn't man enough for kicking off the laid back R&B throwback for your Monday night.

0: Ma, if there's any justice on Hits Radio for you, taking you back to 2004. Still sounds as smooth today as it did when it first dropped, right? We went back to the 90s with some Brandy and Monica on the laid-back R&B throwback. That was at number one in the US for 13 weeks, which is pretty impressive, isn't it? And Toni Braxton on the laid-back R&B throwback for you too, which just oozes attitude, doesn't it? Absolute R&B royalty for you. And you know what? We're going to do another laid-back R&B throwback. If you enjoyed that, we're going to do another one tomorrow. I'm going to be playing some Taylor Swift for you in just a bit, and the lady of the moment, Olivia Dean, on the way in the next 15 minutes.
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you know what? I was scrolling the other day and somebody has put together a montage of all the pictures of Taylor Swift and Travis Kelce since their wedding. It's just like mega fan to the max. I love it. That's Cruel Summer playing for you on Hits Radio for your Monday.

Day night. It's Max here, and who wants some brand new music? I feel like if you're listening at this time of the night on a Monday, you deserve it. And it comes from the incredible James Blunt. Yes, he is back. It's his new music since his 2023 album, Who We Used to Be. And this is all about the feeling of summer, attraction, the excitement for falling for somebody as well. It's quite bright and easygoing, but you've got to check out the music video for it too, because he's done something a little bit unexpected with it. We all know that his humour is brilliant, right? But this was filmed in Ibiza. It starts in the beautiful sunshine, nice holiday scenery, all summer vibes, and then it takes quite a dark, funny turn, to be honest. It's absolutely brilliant. This is his new track. It's James Blunt and Tastes Like Summer.

0: Will she be featuring on Beyoncé's new B-Day album, the re-release after 20 years? Let's hope so. It's Lady Gaga and Just Dance on Hits Radio for you. It's coming up to 11 o'clock. It's Max here. I've got some Lewis Capaldi to play soon and Bebe Rexha on the way for you in the next 15. Hits Radio. Oh, how relaxing was that yoga session? I feel so free.
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15: The top stories this hour. Police have made 12 arrests as part of an investigation into what they call criminality before a crash on Teesside, which killed seven people, including two officers. A VW travelling on the wrong side of the A66 hit a patrol car. Four of the Passat's occupants who died had police convictions. Detectives say there's no evidence it was filmed for TikTok. Andy Burnham was asked about it.
16: Anybody who glorifies dangerous driving is doing something that is truly reprehensible and unacceptable. In time, we will come to all of the issues involved here, but at this moment in time, it's right for the investigation to take its course.
15: A share of nearly £10 billion has been allocated to councils and housing associations in England to build affordable homes. Most will be for social rent, and more than £2 billion going to mayoral areas outside London. Faye Rowlands reports.
17: The cash is the first wave of funding from a £39 billion programme launched under Sir Keir Starmer last year. His successor, Andy Burnham's, made ending homelessness and tackling housing shortages a priority of his government. He says councils built the country out of a housing crisis once before and, backed and trusted, they'll do it again. Charity Shelter says local authorities have been stuck on the sidelines for too long.
15: A man's been charged with murder after a woman died in a house fire in West London. Eight others were injured following the blaze in Hounslow last Wednesday. Former world snooker champion Graham Dott's been found guilty of sexually abusing two children of primary school age in the 90s and 2000s. Police Scotland have described him as a dangerous individual and praised the bravery of victims in coming forward. At least 600 dental practices have left the NHS since 2017 in England. The Nuffield Trust says ministers need to make the work more attractive. And Chelsea have beaten Fulham 3-2 in the Premier League's West London derby. Cole Palmer got the winner and was involved in setting up the other goals. From Sky News, I'm Faye De Silva.
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18: 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We're back tomorrow with your chance to win VIP tickets to Jay-Z. Hits. And right now, it's just gone 11 o'clock on your Monday night. Max here. I've got Lewis Capaldi to play soon after this one from BB Rexha and Faithless.

played so many festivals over the summer and absolutely smashed it. Of course he did. Lewis Capaldi and Forget Me on Hits Radio for your Monday night. It's Max here. I've got some Katy Perry to get on for you in just a sec. But first, new stuff from The Script. Now, I love the fact that The Script wrote this after seeing the whole Oasis reunion and they were like, oh, do you know what? This gives me so much nostalgia. I'm going to write a song about it. So it's all about friendship, how you can spend years and years apart and then kind of come together and, you know, rekindle that friendship. We've all got that mate that we don't see in ages, and you know, you feel a little bit guilty because you haven't seen them, you haven't spoken to them. All of a sudden you meet up and it's like, oh my god, and nothing's changed. That is what this track is all about. It's new from The Script, from their brand new album as well. This is The Crowd. We're singing Wonderwall. God.

Just gives you all the summer vibes, this tune, doesn't it? Katy Perry and Last Friday Night. It's got a feature in the top 100 summer hits and throwbacks, hasn't it? We're doing the countdown to this on Bank Holiday Monday. You've been doing your voting on the tunes that just instantly take you back to a summer that you never, ever want to forget. Maybe it's a festival, a wedding, maybe it's a holiday somewhere, holiday romance maybe. What is that summer track for you? Well, see if it features in the top 100 summer hits and throwbacks. This Bank Holiday Monday, we are doing the countdown. Marvin Humes will be here to reveal the number one as well, so make sure you are keeping it here. I've got the Fugees to play for you in just a little bit, but first let's get into this one from Stella Lefty. On a train.

0: Taking you back to the 90s with this one, but I honestly believe if it was released now, it would still be as huge. Fugees, Ready or Not on Hits Radio. Hits Radio. It's Max with you, and look, this Friday you could be winning yourself £700,000, all thanks to Make Me a Winner. I mean, just imagine that for one sec, all that money landing in your bank account. What would you do with that kind of cash? Well, our latest winner was Jane, who has already decided what she's spending the cash on.
1: Maybe another bike. I'm going to be another bike. I wouldn't be riding. I've only got like my first bike, so yeah.
0: There you go. She's going to buy a new motorbike. I mean, why wouldn't you? Hey, £700,000 could be yours this Friday. What would you spend it on? What would that do for you? How could that change your life? Have a think, because do you know what? It could happen this Friday. You just need to make sure you are in the draw. You can do this right now. 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Good luck. And right, let's get back into the tunes whilst you get that entry in, shall we? A huge throwback from B.O.B. on the way, and Alex Warren to play in the next few minutes.
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you know what? This tune takes me back to one of my first ever jobs. I was at uni, actually, at the time. So it wasn't like my first job, but I worked in a supermarket and I used to basically be there till close and then used to go home. But then the night shift used to come in and they used to blare the music so loud through the speaker system. It was so good. But when that came out, that used to be pretty much on repeat. It was ridiculous. I mean, it is a banger, though. B.O.B. Hayley Williams, it's Airplanes on Hits Radio. Do you know what? I was talking about first jobs the other day. What you ended up doing as like your first job, was it like the paper round thing? For me, it was working in a cafe. But my mate turned around and said, yeah, my first job was in a fish and chip shop. I had to peel potatoes. That was his just sole job, peeling potatoes for 6 hours every single Saturday. That is crazy. You don't realise the work that goes into fish and chips, do you? I've got some Beyonce to play in just a bit, but first, one of my favourite tracks to come out of this year, Tame Impala and Jenny. This is Dracula.

0: Old school Beyonce is irreplaceable on Hits Radio, and everybody is talking about this Jay-Z, a 30 tour, celebrating 30 years of him in music. Will Beyonce be joining him when he plays in London? Surely he's going to be there for two nights, September the 4th and 5th, right? So September the 4th is Beyonce's birthday. So he's surely not going to be leaving Beyonce at home on her own, right? She's got to be the support act. Let's hope so. Hey, and if you want to go along to that Jay-Z gig, and why wouldn't you, by the way? Tickets went so quick for this. You can win your way in all week on Hits Radio Breakfast. They've got VIP tickets. You will be going to see Jay-Z live with those VIP tickets, the VIP treatment for you. Make sure you're listening to Hits Radio Breakfast with Fleur East and Will Best all of this week. It's the final week of Hits Radio's 100 Days of Summer. All the details on these tickets, by the way, and final ticket sales are at loud.com. Make sure you check it out, because you know what? I've got a feeling Beyonce could be there, guys. I'm going to be playing some Taylor Swift for you in just a sec, and Zara Larsson with Midnight Sun on the way in the next few minutes. It's
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Still no wedding photos from her yet, guys. Come on, what's going on? What's taking so long? Taylor Swift, The Fate of Ophelia on Hits Radio for you. It's Max here. And should we get into some brand new music? I feel like Samba is making waves right now. And honestly, this new track is so good. This is all about his personal experience with his body image and that feeling of wanting to be close to somebody but not feeling completely confident enough in yourself to let them in. Such a good track. This is Samba, and my body isn't ready on Hits Radio.

0: How good is this sounding for a Monday night? Taking you back to the jeans and a nice top era. It's Usher, Pitbull, DJ Guys, Falling in Love on Hits Radio for you. It's Max here. I'm going to be playing you the lady that is rumoured to have been asked to headline Glastonbury next year. Olivia Dean coming up for you very soon. Plus, playing you something huge that I haven't heard in ages from Tom Grennan and Bruno Mars on the way in the next few minutes. Hits
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9: The top stories this hour. 12 people have been arrested by police investigating the lead-up to a crash on Teesside, which killed 7 people, including 2 officers. Allegations include organised crime links. PC's Tom Clough and Matthew Blades died when their patrol car was hit by a Volkswagen being driven the wrong way on the A66. Cleveland Police Federation Chair Lauren Somerville says their families are her focus.
10: Understandably, their worlds of absolutely fallen apart. It's so hard to describe how this grief feels and how it will feel. Policing is so unique.
9: Detectives don't think the crash was filmed for TikTok. Police have described former world snooker champion Graham Dott as a dangerous individual following his conviction for historical child sex abuse. The allegations span the 90s and the 2000s. Russia has accused Britain of adding fuel to the fire by helping Ukraine develop long-range missiles. Prime Minister Andy Burnham has hit back at Moscow, asking who started the fire. We're told Donald Trump's been phoning world leaders to persuade them to cut economic ties with Iran. Treasury Secretary Scott Bessent says new US sanctions aim to block all potential sources of Tehran's revenue. Sport: Chelsea have beaten Fulham 3-2 in the Premier League's West London derby. João Pedro scored in the first minute. Record signing Morgan Rogers netted on his debut. Cole Palmer got the winner and was involved in setting up the other goals, including one for his great mate Rogers.
11: Now, obviously, not when you grow up, you know, you want to play, you want to do anything with one of your best friends, and especially playing football at the highest level. Yeah, it feels surreal, so it's nice.
9: And some rail passengers are being warned to expect longer journeys this week because of track issues caused by the recent high temperatures. Network Rail says it's introducing amended timetables in some areas. From Sky News, I'm Faye De Silva.
12: Let's go. It's just gone midnight on your early Tuesday morning. It's Max here. I've got some Tom Grennan to play after Olivia Dean.

Tom Grennan, Little Bit of Love playing on Hits Radio for your early Tuesday. Max here. Before that, played some Olivia Dean. I feel like she really is kicking off this year in style, isn't she? She's everywhere. And rumour has it, she was asked to headline Glastonbury next year. Honestly, I love this time of the year. When Glastonbury has had like a little break for that year that they do every 4 years, it seems like the rumours are even more rife, aren't they? Olivia Dean apparently asked to headline, but she said no because she wants to concentrate on new music. And then she said, but if you offer it me in 2028, I might be there. I love that. I love that vibe. Also rumoured has been Harry Styles to headline and Oasis as well. But I mean, Liam Gallagher has shut those rumours down. I would read it out, but do you know what, guys? I actually really like my job and I don't think that I'm allowed to read most of those words in that statement. So yeah, I've got some Rosé Bruno Mars to play for you in just a bit. But first, let's get into this one from K-pop Demon Hunter.

I don't think this track will ever get old. You still move to it when it comes on, right? Rosé, Bruno Mars, it's Appetite on Hits Radio for you. It's Max Knight here for your early Tuesday morning. I've got some Maroon 5 to play in just a sec. But first, new stuff from John Newman. He's back for 2026. And he said he's changed the era of his sound slightly. He's going to be going down the more dancey solo route, apparently, which is quite exciting for him. He said there's a new album in the pipeline as well. No date on that though. We need that. We need that in our lives. This is the new tune from John Newman. It's called Throw Me a Line.

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0: And just think of the memories you can make with £700,000 in your bank account. See what I did there? £700,000 could be yours, landing in your bank account this Friday. What would you do with that kind of money? It's a life-changing amount of cash. Our latest winner was Jane, who got the call whilst out on her motorbike.
2: Yeah, this is good to... really makes a difference, yeah.
0: Absolutely, it will. So much money, life-changing cash. She's decided she's going to buy herself another motorbike. I mean, why not? What would you do with £700,000? Would you jet off on that holiday that you've always wanted to go on? Would you buy that dream home, buy that dream car? Maybe start up your own business, start working for yourself. Imagine how a different life could be for you and your family with £700,000 in the bank. 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

Sounding incredible for your early Tuesday morning right here at Hits Radio. It's Max with you. I've got some Alex Warren to play very, very soon. But first, imagine being an artist, right? You get a message in your DMs from none other than Ed Sheeran just saying, hey, look, I've been listening to one of your tracks while I've been travelling around in Mexico and I've decided I want to write something for you. Imagine that. That's exactly what happened to Cat's Eye. And now they've released this huge banger written by Ed Sheeran himself. This is

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1: So he recently sat down with Fleur East to talk all about his brand new album, Wild Child. It was quite an open, honest chat as well. If you missed it, you can listen back on Rayo. Just download it from your app store right now.
2: 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It's like the best way possible.
1: There you go. All of the emotions in it. If you missed that chat, make sure you give it a listen over on our app at Rayo, okay? And talking of the lovely Flirty, she's going to be back on Hits Radio Breakfast tomorrow morning with Will Best. Your chance to go and see Jay-Z live after 8 a.m. today as well, which is quite exciting. They've got VIP tickets up for grabs. So if you want to go along to that, make sure you're listening to Hits Radio Breakfast this morning. Flirt East and Will will be back from 6 a.m. I'm going to be playing you something old school from Backstreet Boys very soon. I feel like we need that. That's on the way. And Taylor Swift in the next few minutes. It's
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1: It's always nice to hear an old school boy band, right? Backstreet Boys, I Want It That Way. Did you have posters all across your wall? Of course you did. My mum used to get so angry because I used to put so many posters up, and then there was blue tag marks everywhere when we had to move house, all the paint peeling off. Never good, never good. It's Max with you. I hope you're doing okay. And this tune landed at number 5 on the Hit UK chart on Sunday night. Will it climb back up that chart? I reckon it's got a good chance. You know, it's Samba. This is Homewrecker on Hits Radio. And if you want to see where it lands next week, make sure you listen in to Sam Thompson on the Hits UK chart. He'll be here Sunday from 4.

0: Perfect way to end the show for me on an early Tuesday morning. I've been Max Knight. Thank you so much for keeping it here, for keeping me company as well, seeing me through a little bit. Look, do not go anywhere. The lovely Mary Manderfield is on the way for you next, playing some big tracks to see you through the beginning of your Tuesday. Miley Cyrus lined up for you. Something old school from Rihanna and the Hits UK chart. Current number one from Shakira on the way.
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18: The top stories this hour. Police investigating a crash on the wrong side of the A66 on Teesside say five young men who died may have had links to organised crime. Their VW hit a patrol car, also killing two officers. 12 people have been arrested over alleged criminal activity in the hours beforehand. Detectives say there's no evidence anything was being filmed for TikTok. Police commentator Graham Wetton says that update's important.
19: There's been a lot of posts I've seen on social media linking some of the occupants of the Passat to previous incidents where they've posted videos. For many, it's a natural assumption to think that this was the same sort of thing again, but clearly Cleveland police have identified there was criminal activity taking place. There was more than one vehicle involved, and that's why they've put that very important clarification out now.
18: A man's been charged with murder after a woman died in a house fire in West London. Eight others were injured following the blaze in Hounslow last Wednesday. Former world snooker champion Graham Dott's been found guilty of sexually abusing two children of primary school age in the 90s and 2000s. Police Scotland have described him as a dangerous individual. A share of nearly £10 billion has been allocated to councils and housing associations in England to build affordable homes. Most will be for social rent, and more than £2 billion going to mayoral areas outside London. If you're grabbing a coffee, you may be getting more or less caffeine in it than you realise.